0: your three in a row on Jamming the Grooves. And the brilliant album, Thousand Volts of Hope. You had you, baby. Baby, I want you. And never, never, never. So coming up now, we've got a fantastic tune written and produced by Paulie Brain up there in Coventry. One of our greatest DJs up there in Coventry as well. And he's written and produced this song for us. We're going to hear from one of our sponsors, and I'm going to play that song. First time airplay. It's called Boots and Braces, Hearts on Fire.
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0: Oh, how good is that? Brand new music on Jamming the Grooves, written and produced by Paul E. Bray. Boots and Braces, Hearts on Fire. I hope you enjoyed that.
1: Was that Paul?
0: That was Paul from Coventry.
1: Wow. Well done, Paul. That was
0: Bex's, Bex's other half.
1: Absolutely brilliant.
0: What a lovely tune. And a big thank you to Bex for sending that over as well today. Much appreciated. And I'm sure we're going to get people just messaging us and letting us know what they thought of that tune. I love it.
1: I think you should do some more.
0: I think you should do some more. And I'm sure there's going to be many more in the pipeline. I will speak to Paul next week and find out. And we'll get some more of his tracks here on Jamming the Grooves. Sue's in the studio with us. How are you?
2: Sue's in the house.
0: She's a lot louder because she's got her own microphone tonight, you see. I've given her own microphone. Because normally you just hear her in the background. But now she's got her own mic. Been over to see Mum?
1: Been over to see Mum.
0: And how's Myrna?
1: She's very well, thank you very much.
0: Good, good, good. Have you had a good weekend?
1: I enjoyed there with
0: her. Oh, fantastic. Have you had a good weekend?
1: Yeah, fantastic.
0: Big shout going out to Kai and Joe as well.
1: Indeed.
0: Absolutely. Good to see him last night at the pub.
1: Yeah,
0: that was a lovely night, wasn't it?
1: Yeah, and the night before.
0: Absolutely. Well,
1: engagement party, that was good.
0: Absolutely. Mm. Paris and Chris. Mm-hmm. Wonderful, wonderful evening. So, we're going to hit our next soca song, guys. And for you listeners all over the world, thank you for joining us. Sue's going to introduce our next soca song.
1: Yeah, the next soca song is Red Plastic Bag and Ragga Ragga.
0: And going out to Myrna Garner.
1: Yeah.

0: Yeah, if you see my adverts on social media, you'd have heard this track.
1: That'll be a bit of Ragga Ragga.
0: Gonna put another shout out for Nora Josephine Savitsky. How are you? Now she's got her earbuds on and she hasn't got great connection with the old Wi-Fi up there wherever she is, and she's been stripping wallpaper all day, but she's in the middle of cleaning up, as you do, and it makes such a mess, isn't it, when you strip wallpaper. But you think,
2: yeah.
0: Oh, you with me then?
2: I'm great. Here.
0: Brilliant. And I would like to say, Sue's also talking, my PA.
2: I thought you was just talking to the listeners. I didn't realise you was actually talking to me as well.
0: Oh, right, okay.
2: But yeah, you do make a mess.
0: When you're stripping wallpaper, it's a messy old job.
2: Oh, it's going to be a bit of a nightmare, yeah.
0: And everything goes tacky and wet and glue and it sticks everywhere, and you then got to try and...
2: I just rip it off dry.
0: You just rip it, really? Rip it off dry?
2: Yeah.
0: Really? I thought last time you did it, actually, didn't you use one of them steamers? Well,
2: no.
0: You had a steamer.
2: No.
0: You get them steamers down at Steam Order.
2: Yeah, you paper can. Off. Yeah. Don't use one of
0: apart from here. Wood chip. Apparently, you don't do wood chip.
2: No. See the wood chip, I'm like, cover that up.
0: Plaster. Anyway.
2: I can't bother to take that off. I'll just put lining paper on.
0: That's it. Nora, whatever. I hope that you get cleaned up and that decorating's going well. Thank you for listening to Jamming the Grooves as well. Really appreciate it. And please spread the word with your friends and family if you're enjoying the show. Okay, we're going to listen to a little jingle, and then we're going to go on to our third Northern Soul track of the evening.
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0: such a great tune. Little Anthony and the Imperials, they're going to feature good from the Twisted Wheel story. One more to come in the next half an hour. I can't believe I'm just looking at the time. It's like 8:30. Half an hour of the show to go, Sue.
1: I know, it's gone really quick.
0: It's gone so quick. I hope you guys are enjoying it. I hope you enjoy the eclectic mix that we bring you of reggae, soca, ska, northern soul, and more. So, a couple of weeks ago, in fact, it might be a bit longer away, actually, maybe three weeks ago, I bought you a fantastic band, brand new. They write all their own material, and it's a band called Uprising. And wanted to play another tune from the five tunes that they sent me in. I really like this band. I cannot wait to get them live somewhere around the hot. You make any more noise? Around the Hertfordshire, Bedfordshire area. It'd be great to bring them in. They're such a brilliant band. Like I said, they write their own material. And I'm trying to get them out there. And I just wanted to play one more tune. And I love this tune because it's called Spread Love. And that's what life's all about.

the brilliant, brilliant Uprising. And spread love. Please look for them on your socials. Give them as much support as you can. New music on Jamming the Grooves.

0: Big shout going out to Kathleen King. Thank you for joining us tonight. Hope you're enjoying the music. So what do you think, Sue? Uprising, Spread the Love. What a tune.
1: Very good tune, actually, yeah.
0: Yeah, I can't wait to hook up with them later in the year. I definitely will do. We're going to get them some gigs around the area, and I just think their music is just it's different, and I love new music, new reggae. Around the Cambridgeshire area, I think Cambridgeshire and Hertfordshire. In fact, I think two of the members are in Stevenage. I think the rest of the members are in the Peterborough area, and I'm in touch with a guy called Magic, and he's the guy I'm talking to. He's sending me all this brilliant music. You listen to Jam in the Grooves. I've got Sue in the studio. It's coming up to it is you. And are you enjoying the music?
1: Always enjoy the music.
0: Yeah,
1: smash it every week.
0: Just been to see Mum. How is she?
1: She's good. She's very good. She's
0: listening
1: in.
0: I know Mum is listening in.
1: All right, Mum. How are you doing?
0: Mum's listening in, and Giff as well. I hope Giff's enjoying the show. Yeah. I don't know if Giff's listened to the show before, but it's nice that Giff's listening in. And,
1: my cousin?
0: Absolutely,
1: David.
0: Yeah.
1: David Darren
0: Waters,
1: how are you doing?
0: Yeah, mm-hmm. And Christine.
1: And Christine.
0: Of course. Don't forget Christine.
1: Yeah, sorry,
0: and we'll be up to see you very, very,
1: very
0: soon,
1: very
0: David.
1: Soon, yeah.
0: We will be up to see you very soon. You listen to Boot Boy Radio, Jamming the Grooves, and coming up after me, of course, at 9 o'clock, the brilliant Jerry Mulcurrins and his vinyl choice. He'll take you through to 11 o'clock tonight. And of course, we've got the brilliant Phil Duckworth with his Rock Steady tonight, taking you through till midnight. Still plenty of great music coming up here on Boot Boy Radio.
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1: I was waiting to finish that quickly. We got just under 20 minutes of the show left. It goes so quick on a Sunday. We're going to play our last soca tune, the brilliant Super Blue. Our feeling to wine on something, Myrna, enjoy. And I'm also going to put this one out to Kevin Turner, even though he's not with us today because he's working, but he'll listen to the repeat show, and I want to give him a shout out. Enjoy.

Yeah, shout out to Jan Steele out there in Ashwell. Thanks for joining us tonight. Kathleen King. We'll be doing John Holt 3 in a row again next week for you.

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2: 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Madman.
0: Bootboy Radio.

Yeah, going out to Kathleen King. Soul Sisters. Good time tonight. Our last one from the Twisted Wheel Story. Four more Northern Soul tracks next Sunday. What a great track. 10 minutes of the show left. Time for two more. We're going to play this one. The brilliant Bleachers and Come Into My Parlour.

0: such a tune. Kathleen King loves this one. The Bleachers come into my parlour. We've come to the end of the show. Well, we've got time to have a quick chat before we finish. A big thank you to all of you that listen to the show, to Jamming the Grooves on Bootball Radio, wherever you are around the world. We really appreciate it. And we hope you enjoy the music. That's what it's all about. That's why we do it. It's all about the tunes. And it's good to have Sue in the studio as well. Sue's giggling. I'm not sure if it's the wine.
1: No, they're putting up the wine.
0: Or what it is. Okay. Come and talk to the listeners.
1: Hello, listeners. How you doing? Hope you're well. Enjoyed the show? Jamming the Grooves. Doing all the grooves. Doing all the grooves.
0: You don't know what to say, do you?
1: You don't know what to say. I don't know what to say on it.
0: It isn't easy.
1: It isn't.
0: Is it? People think doing these shows are really easy.
1: No, you make it sound easy.
0: Do I?
1: Because you are an entertainer.
0: I'm the entertainer.
1: Yeah, you are the entertainer. I always call you the entertainer because you are.
0: Well, that's what part of radio is about.
1: I'm the shy one.
0: You're the shy one. And yeah, it's all about that, I suppose. It's all about entertaining. It's all about bringing you the best of music that I can bring you. Week in, week out, every Sunday here on Bootball Radio. And that's what we enjoy. I hope you enjoy the eclectic mix of soca, reggae, ska, and northern soul that I bring you. And of course, the show specials that we do. We need to do another one very soon. We haven't done one for a while. No, we haven't done a show special for a while. And I know that the Lovers Rock specials go down very, very well. So maybe we'll do another one, but we're definitely going to do next week for Kathleen King, because she missed our John Holt 3 in a row. We're going to do another John Holt 3 in a row next week, but then I don't think anyone's going to complain about that, because it's John Holt.
1: Exactly that.
0: You know, and
1: we'll see how many people are going to be in the bar.
0: You can't go wrong. Anyway, guys, thank you for listening. Thank you for tuning in. Don't forget, coming up next, Jeremy Currins with his vinyl choice. So keep it locked to Boot Boy Radio. We'll be back next Sunday. Whatever you're up to, look after yourselves. Always remember, there's someone out there that loves you. Take good care.
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4: Well, good afternoon and welcome. Yes, so my name's Martin P. You're listening to Boot Boy Radio. And how you all doing? Hope you're all well. And yes, we're back from Skelma. So tell you more about that a little bit later. But I just want to say a big thank you to DJ Mark and Jay there for another top show. And see you next week. Okay, it's Wednesday afternoon, 2 o'clock. So let's get started, shall we? The decks are locked and loaded. So here's Dr. Ring Ding.

Oh, yes, indeed. We certainly had a good time at the weekend at Skelmoth, and I'll say a few thank yous right later. But yes, what a great time to everybody I met there. And I just want to say, wherever you're listening, all right, in the world today, good morning, good afternoon, all right, good evening, and welcome. This is Boot Boy Radio, and this is the number one ska and reggae station. So up next is the Civitones and Roy Travelling Man.

Oh, there you go. Yeah, there's Roy the Scimitones and Traveling Man. That's on the Proper Scar album, Volume 2. And you can get that from Proper Scar Records. If you search for Proper Scar Records on Facebook, I think there's one or two copies still left. So I contact Del and he'll put you right. Okay, next up, I'm going to play a couple of tunes from Los Fastidios. They're a band from Italy. They've toured the UK before. I think they toured here last year. They're also coming back this year, and they're going to be at the Big One Festival down in Shawfield later on this year, and looking forward to seeing them there. So here you go, here's Los Fastidios and the Sound of the Revolution.

No matter what the people say, this sound leads the way. It's the order of the day from your boss DJ, I, Junadel. Up it from the top to the very last drop.

Oh, there's a bit of Ginny Dell at the dealers in the street for playing that for my good mate, Mr. Harvey. He's suffering a little bit. He's or I still hung over from Skelma. So I hope you're feeling better soon, mate. Okay, next up is one from Blue Killer. They're from Germany, and this is Skinner Reggae.

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Oh, there you go. Yeah, the Pioneers and Time's Hard. Okay, we just have one more before we go into a little two-tone segment. And this is a track from the new Riff Raff album, which is called Boot Boy Scar. And the track is called Scar Fever.

Oh, there you go. Yeah, that's Riff Raff and Scale Fever. Okay, we're going to start our little two-tone segment as we always do on a Wednesday afternoon. From now till the top of the hour, it's just purely two-tone. I'm going to have some Inner London Violence.

Oh, there you go. Yeah, the Specials in Concrete Jungle. Okay, some the other weekend said I'd never played any beat in my last week's two-tone segment. So here you go. Here's the beat and Mirror in the Bathroom.

Skeggy Reggae from the Suncastle Skegness. Papa Echo 25 to Uniform Bravo. From the 11th to the 13th of September 2026. Put it in your diary now. With top live band performances throughout the weekend. From the Magnificent Exodus, Scartopia, The Regulites, Scardust and Scarburst UK. The fantastic Marcia Hastings 1066, featuring a solo performance from Kelly Foyster, with more announcements to follow. And not forgetting the top vinyl DJs on two sound systems across the three-day weekend, spinning all your favourite ska, rocksteady, early reggae and two-tone favourites. Don't forget to follow our Facebook page, the home of Skeggy Reggae, as well as checking us out on Facebook events for more event details and ticket information.

she was a flipping bomb. Lorraine, she took everything. Even my brand new engagement. She took the car and went to town.

there you go. Yeah, Bad Manners and Skinhead Love Affair. Okay, the next one's going to be the last one of this little two-tone segment. And these are Specials and Gangsters.

Oh, there you go. Yeah, there's the wonderful Scarlets and Helga Stein. Okay, and you can see all the Scarlets live at they're going to be at Skarmouth in October. Yes, so I get those tickets bought and get yourself to Skarmouth in October to see the Scarlets. And that track was taken from the album Tracity, and what a fabulous album that is! Every track's a hit on there. So okay, I played your track from Lost Fastidious at the start of the show, and here's another, and this is. A bit of a scarred medley by your Lost Fastidious.

Ah, there you go. Yeah, there's a bit of medley by Los Fastidios, and they're going to be live this year at the Big One Festival down in Shawfield. So if you go to the Specialised website, you can get your tickets there, and it's going to be amazing because I'm going to be there, and it's going to be my birthday weekend, so really looking forward to that. And here's another band that's going to be there too, and this is a band called Looney Tunes, and this is called Rules of the Game.

Oh, there you go. Yeah, that's Looney Tunes and Rules of the Game. They're going to be down at the Big One Festival in November. So if you're there, I'll see you there. Okay, next up is a track from the Proper Ska album, Volume 2. And don't forget, you can pre-order the Proper Ska album Volume 3, which on pre-order, and if you go to Proper Ska Records on Facebook, you can contact us and you can pre-order it there, because that's going to be out soon, I hope. Or, well, it's going to be out before Christmas, we hope. So I'll keep your fingers crossed for that. Okay, here's the Kubricks, and this is Self-Help Wannabe.

And there you go. Yeah, there's the Kubricks and Self-Help Wannabe. That's on the Proper Scar album, Volume 2. And I believe you can still purchase that from Dell at Proper Scar Records. Okay, next up, I got sent this track a couple of weeks ago, or maybe about a month ago. And this is by Monty Naismith of Simmerip. And this is a new track for him. And this is called Scar Party.

there you go. Yeah, that's Monty Naismith and Roy from Simmerip. And Roy, that's a new one for him. That's a Ska Party. Okay, next up, the Pioneers and Jackpot.

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3: A way of life.

Oh, there you go. Yeah, I love that tune. There's Tis the Maytals and Ray Gottsoul, and his daughter is touring the UK at the minute. So if you get a chance to Tis's daughter and the rest of the Maytals, do take up the chance there, because they are they are amazing live. Okay, next up is Tenors, and this is Reggae Girl.

Oh, there you go, yeah. We're the Maytals and Pressure Shop. What a tune, eh? And here's another, right? Yeah, this is by Andre Cotter and featuring King Hammond. And this is also on the Proper Scar album. And this is Girl, I Want You.

there you go. Yeah, King Hammond and right, my good friend Nick Walsh, and I looking forward to seeing him soon. Okay, and that was featuring Andre Cotter, and that was on the Proper Scar album. Okay, yeah, just want to let you know what we got coming up on Boot Boy Radio later on today. Or you got me until 4 o'clock, and then at 4 o'clock you've got Harry Grundy with Soulful Strut, and then at 5 o'clock, you've got the wonderful. The Cat Flea Massacre Scar and Reggae Show with Steve Phelps, and right till 9, or till 7, I should say. And then after that, you've got DJ Dre with all your dancehall. And if you're into dancehall, that's the show for you. And then at 9 o'clock, you've got the one and only Scar Bar Steve with the Not So Original Scar Show. Okay, next up is one by the Hot Knives, and this is You're Driving Me Mad.

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From Fistful of Scar Leeds, Headstock Skank Scoot and Scar Weekend, Searlesham Stanton, Scarmouth, Great Yarmouth, the Scar and Reggae Weekend, Prince Regent, Great Yarmouth, Melton Scarfest, Melton Mowbray, Skeggy Reggae, Skegness, Scarmouth, Great Yarmouth, Scalloween Dumfries, Skank for Heroes, Two Tone Village, and Christ the King Parish Centre, Coventry.

go. Yeah, Jimmy Cliff and King of Kings. What a legend there. Yeah, okay, next up is Byron Lee and the Dragonairs and Jamaica Ska.

Oh, there you go. Yes, I'm afraid the times have caught up with me today. I don't know where the time's gone today. Oh, yeah, I've thoroughly enjoyed myself this afternoon. I hope you have too. But it's time for me to bid my goodbyes, and I won't be around next week because I'm going to wait for the week next week. I take my mum away to for a week, so there'll be a recorded show next week. But I just want to say a big, massive thank you to everybody who's joined me today, wherever you are in the world, and a big, massive thank you to everybody who's been downloading and sharing on my Facebook and Podomatic things. Please carry on doing what you're doing and tell all your friends, and because I can't do this without you. So big, massive thank you to each and every one of you, and hope you enjoy the rest of your day and the rest of your week, and have a great time this weekend. I'm going to be messing about with my racing cars this weekend, so I'm getting ready for next week. So hope you have a great weekend, and I'll see you in 2 weeks. All right, bye for now.

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0: J Maffers, brought to you in association with the Black Swan Public House in Rugby, Warwickshire.
1: Hello, everybody. Yes, it's that time of day, that time again. So, like I say, good afternoon, good evening, good morning, wherever you are. And I'd like to thank Steve Curtis for his show. As always, fantastic show as normal. So, what are you going to get from me for this hour? This week, we're just going to bang out some Northern Soul tunes. So, let's get started.

which starts the show. Lorraine Silver, A Fever, Raging in Out of Control. Next up, a bit of Sue Lynn and Don't Pity Me.

Sue Lynn and Don't Pity Me. Before we carry on, just a couple of birthday announcements that are coming up on Monday. First of all, happy birthday to my little sister, Dawn. Hope you have a great day. Happy birthday. And the second one goes out to my mucker, Cat Flap. He may look old and rugged, but he's young at heart. And he's still only a nipper, so he thinks he is. So, happy birthday to both of you.

Yes, Edwin Starr and Backstreet. That's, well, we're a quarter of the way through the show already. Hope the tunes ain't tiring you all out too much. Hopefully you lot are all stomping away, dancing away, doing your twists and turns and drops and whatever you do. Just make sure you got that talcum powder there. Anyhow, next up, a bit of Eddie Parker and On Gone.

said he's parking, I'm gone. 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You still got me for at least another 40 minutes or so. Next up a bit, Wanda Barnes. And You Don't Mean It.

0: This has a fantastic pop machine. Something new to do. A couple of ads to get you going for. Well, I'll sort some more songs out.
1: 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One love, one family.

Yes, that's the brothers. And we're nearly off. Well, we are halfway through the show now. I hope you're all still here. Otherwise, I'm here talking to myself. I hope you're enjoying the show. Next up, a bit of Pat Kelly, The Upset.

Yeah, Paul Kelly and the Upset. I'm trying to think now before I introduce it, whether I said Paul Kelly or Pat Kelly. If I say Pat Kelly, no, my mistake. That's what happens when you don't queue up your records properly. But next up, a bit of Cindy and the Playmates, and Don't Stop This Train.

Yeah, it's getting near to the last 15 minutes of the show. Just to let you know that I'll be here again on Tuesday from 7 till 8, playing a mixture of ska, boot, dancehall, maybe throwing maybe the odd punk or whatever, but we'll see how the day pans out. Anyhow, next up, Mr. Blow.

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Yeah, it's grooving with Mr. Blow. Next up, the man himself, Mr. Ray Charles. And I don't need no doctor.

yes, Warwick tune. Anyhow, I've probably got time now for three more records. And what way to finish it than with these three? So, if you don't hear from me again, hope you all have a fantastic weekend wherever you are, whatever you're doing. Look after yourselves and hopefully hear from me again soon. Have a great weekend wherever you are.

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Hello everybody, it's Neil and Marcy here for an hour of ska, reggae and rock steady. Big thank you to Cat Flap again for his great show for us. And we're going to start you off with Magic Rocket Ship by Cosmic Shuffling.

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seem to have some sort of space theme going on. We've had Cosmic Shuffling. That was Bibi and the Astronauts with Please Beverly. Now we've got for you Phyllis Dillon, Love Was All I Had.

0: a bit of Fearless Dealing. Love that one. And now we've got some Dandy Livingstone for you. And I'm your... What was it, Neil? I'm your what?
1: It's a puppy.
0: No, I'm your... Oh. Just can't help himself.

Oh, that was Desmond Dekker. And now it's that time again to play a madness track for our friend Ray. And this time it's their version of You'll Lose a Good Thing.

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And now we've got the specials for you. 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

0: That was the brilliant Pioneers with Longshot Bust Me Bet. That's pretty much the end of our show now, unfortunately. Hope you enjoyed it. Keep listening to Boot Boy Radio. 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

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Next up is two in a row from UB40. First up, it's If It Happens Again.

There we go, that was another UB40 with The Earth Dies Screaming. Next up is Bitty McLean with Would I Lie to You?

0: There we go, that was the Piglets with Johnny Reggae. Next up is the Toy Dolls with Nelly the Elephant.
1: To Bombay, a travelling circus came. They brought an intelligent elephant, and Nelly was her name. One dark night, she slipped her iron chain. And off she ran to Hindustan and was never seen again.

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When Nellie was leading the big parade, she looked so proud and grand. No more tricks for Nellie to perform. They taught her how to take a bow, and she took the crowd.

There we go. That one was Cock Sparrow. England Belongs to Me. Good morning to everyone who's in the Boot Boy official chat room. You've got Tony Popper Bear, you've got Kathleen King, and then you've also got Steve Jolly. Hope you like the show. Next up is what goes out for all the West Ham fans. This one is London Skinhead Crew.

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4: Well, in come the thing them call a broken heart. This blessed love will never part. You don't know it from the start. Me tell them say I don't hear. Sean Paul and Sasha, come sing. 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

Skeggy Reggae from the Suncastle Skegness. Papa Echo 25 to Uniform Bravo. From the 11th to the 13th of September 2026. 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With top live band performances throughout the weekend. From the Magnificent Exodus, Scartopia, The Regulites, Scardust and Scarburst UK. The fantastic Marcia Hastings 1066, featuring a solo performance from Kelly Foyster, with more announcements to follow. And not forgetting the top vinyl DJs on two sound systems across the three-day weekend, spinning all your favourite ska, rocksteady, early reggae and two-tone favourites. Don't forget to follow our Facebook page, the home of Skeggy Reggae, as well as checking us out on Facebook events for more event details and ticket information.

There you go, that was Tanto Metro with Everyone Falls in Love. I'd hope everyone had a good time at Skarmouth weekend just gone. This one is Lowell Aiken. I'd like to say that Lowell Aiken's original band, now going as Pressure Tenants, was at Skarmouth at the weekend. This one is Lowell Aiken with Skinhead.

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There we go. That one was Christopher Martin with Cheater's Prayer. I'd like to say a massive thank you to everyone who has listened to me today. Catch me, DJ Alfie T, same place, same time next week. Make sure you stay tuned for DJ Marky J up next. I'm going to finish off with Bob Marley, Redemption Song.

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1: 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I'd like to thank Kev Andrews for the last 2 hours, fantastic show as always. I'm going to kick the show off with a bit of bad manners with This Is Scar.
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0: There we go. That was the Moochers with Johnny Too Bad. Next one up is Big Kev's favourite. This one's the Trojan Beats with Rum Run.
1: Lick it back from the top to the very last drop.

0: There we go. Next one is going out for Jeff Longbow. I know how much he loved this band. This one's the Jewelers with Take a Trip.
1: This is Scott.

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we go. Any of you lovely lot are in Ipswich on Saturday the 16th, we've got Carousel Vibes at the Golden Hind on Nacton Road in Ipswich. 9 p.m. start, and a free entry, which is a rarity for such a great band. So here's one of theirs. This one's Should I...

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Skeggy Reggae from the Suncastle Skegness. Papa Echo 25 to Uniform Bravo. From the 11th to the 13th of September 2026. Put it in your diary now. With top live band performances throughout the weekend. From the Magnificent Exodus, Scartopia, the Regulites, Scardust and Scarburst UK. The fantastic Marcia Hastings 1066 featuring a

There we go. That was the Jewelers with Hurricane. That's come to the end of my show now. I'd like to thank you all for listening. I'll be back again next Tuesday at 11 p.m. and next Thursday at 10 p.m. Stay tuned for Shazza.

Welcome along. My name is Rude Boy Scar. This is Boot Boy Radio. And you've got 2 hours. This is my show. I've just come back to Skarmouth. And, well, what a great weekend. And I need to put pace and tracks to liven me up again and get me back in the spirit of it all after being a busy weekend dancing and playing tracks. Starting it all off with a shot in the dark. This is Roland Afonso.

The sounds there of Justin Hines and the Dominoes, Drink Milk. That came out in 1970 on Duke Records. This next track, Delroy Wilson, Got to Get Away.

Sweet Dreams, Bibi and the Astronauts there. And Bibi and the Astronauts, they were fronted by Harrison B.B. Seaton. And he was born in Kingston, 1944. And he first recorded as a solo singer in 1963 before forming the vocal trio band The Gay Lads. And the group cut classic rock steady for Studio One and Gay Feet, and reggae for Beverly Records. Before Bibi went on to do a solo career during the 70s, early 1970s. And that's them there with one of his first bands, Bibi and the Astronauts.

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True, true, true. What a great track. I do love playing that one out. Everyone just seems to sing along to that one, gets moving and dancing to it. That's absolutely fantastic. I'm going to move on now. This is the Toots and Maytals, Don't Trouble Trouble. But this song's been done quite a few times. I believe Louis Clark may have done the original version of it. But I've seen quite a few other versions of it as well. I quite like the Toots version. So we're going to play that one.

My name's Rude Boy Murph. This is Boot Boy Radio. Come on, my people. That's actually the name of the song. I want you saying that. That's Daniel Johnson. Come on, my people. And I came out in 1965 on Island Records here in the UK and on King Pioneer in Jamaica. Now, this next track is one I've just recently purchased. And Busty Brown, The Greatest Love. And I gave it a play out last weekend. It was perceived quite well. So I'm going to play it now on the show. The Greatest Love, Busty Brown.

So what do you think? That's good, isn't it? That's the greatest love, Busty Brown. When I said it was perceived quite well last week, well, what I meant was no one threw anything at me. So I'll take that as a positive thing. There was no chairs or bottles thrown at me. So it must have went down reasonably well. I mean, most people walked out off the dance floor, went to the bar. But, no, I'm only joking. Great crowd last week. And always really supportive of all the DJs and some great bands as well. So if you haven't been before, book your tickets up for Skarmouth. Next one's October, I believe. So, and it's a great lineup of bands over the weekend. It's a great event. And of course, it's not just the bands, the DJs, it's all the people you meet as well. It's a great social event. And it's good to get out of there and catch up with some of the fellow presenters and everyone else. So thanks. I've two names to mention, too many friends to say hello to. Just say many, many thanks to everyone I met. I'm not going to give loads of shout-outs because I can't remember half the people I met. It was a busy weekend.

That's Junior Dell and the Delights, Coming Home Baby. And it's their version of a classic Northern Soul track, which I've forgotten the name of. I haven't got it. So, yeah, I can't afford the Northern Soul stuff. It's all too expensive. But what a great track it is. I did look it up, actually, to see what it was. And it's got the same rhythm and the same style. But Junior Dell has put the reggae ska swing to it. And I quite like that version. We're going to move on to a bit of Derek Morgan, The Conqueror.

That's Max Romeo, early Max Romeo. Everybody's watching everybody. And don't we just know that in the real world out there? That came out in 1975 on the Techniques label. And that's a great track. I've forgotten how good that track was. I love doing these shows because you forget what records you've got and you're digging for your box and you pull records out and then you discover a gem that you haven't played for ages. And that's one there. And it's another track I love playing. Can't get enough of this one. Can I Change My Mind? Alton Ellis.

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That's the 69 Yobsters there. Shabba Dabba D Reggae. I think that's what it's called. And they're a Japanese ska band. And they came across to the Skinhead Reunion down in Brighton a few years ago. And I think that particular year, with the Boot Boy Radio were the DJs down there. I wasn't part of Boot Boy at the time. I was independent. I was asked to come along as a independent, and that's where I met Boot Boy, and we joined up. So it's a love story. No, but the 69 Yobsters, I got introduced to them, and I had a chat with them, and absolutely fantastic, great bunch of lads, and their stage presence is absolutely amazing. So look out for them. They'll be over again, I'm sure. And when on stage, the lead singer, the front man, you might not have a clue what he's singing about, but his presence, his interaction with the crowd, and his expressions on his face is absolutely amazing, bloke. And he's a really, really fun guy. And I had a couple of drinks with him, and what a laugh. And yeah, so that's why I'm playing that track. So good times down there in Brighton. And I haven't been for a couple of years. Maybe at some point I'll go back down there again. And it always seems to clash with other events that are going on.

0: That's the equators there, hippopotamus.
1: And I've been told that it was originally a Desmond Dekker record. Now, but I can't find any evidence of that. So if you know of it, please prove me wrong, because I'll be very interested to hear his version.

That's the punches there. Apollo 11. What a great version that is. We're going to move on swiftly. Because I'm in the mood. I'm in the mood to dance. Run, girl, run. Gigi Goslett.

Ba ba boom, the Jamaicans there, doing the rock steady there. And guess where they're from? Answers on a postcard, please. To Root Boy Productions. My name's Root Boy Murph. Welcome along to Boot Boy Radio. It's my show, and I'm loving it. It's great fun, isn't it? Just playing the records I love, and hopefully you're liking them as well. And we're going to... Kingstonians. I've not played Kingstonians for a while. Let's mix it up.

0: That's the sounds there of Boss Capone, Mr. Jones, Tea House. That's taken from the album of theirs, the 69 Reggae Bonanzas. It's a great album. And it's from so many great tracks on that album. We're going to move on to Dennis Al Capone, Wake Up Jamaica.
1: Wake up! Wake up.

0: make you left me. Gyal, how me do you make you left me? Say that not the dread up on the mountain top. Nobody watch that. Dread up on the mountain top. Nobody watch that.
1: It's Trinity there with Three Piece Suit. What a great track. And this is Root Boy Radio. My name's Root Boy Murph. I hope you're enjoying it so far. And as you can tell, it's pretty random. I do dip in and dip out and go all over the place. Because it's not planned. I'm just pulling out records and playing them. And I just hope it all goes down well. I hope I've got you moving and grooving, getting you, chilling you out, and just getting you ready to go out and enjoy yourselves. This next track, this is Rhythm Hips, Roland Russell.

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It's Bad Manners there, with their version of Sally Brown. And of course, Lauren Atkin did a version as well. And I'm in two minds, which I think I prefer Bad Manners version. It's a little bit more up-tempo. And maybe I'm a bit biased because I grew up with Bad Manners. They were a part of my childhood. So maybe I'm a little bit biased towards Bad Manners' version. Of course, Lauren Atkin's version is fantastic as well. My name is Rude Boy Murphy, this is Boot Boy Radio. And we're running out of time on the show. We've got time for a couple more tracks. So I'll say it now before I always forget. Many, many thanks for your ears today. And it's my pleasure just playing the tracks that I love. And I just hope you enjoyed it as well. And don't forget, check out all the Boot Boy events. There's lots and lots of great events throughout the summer. Lots of festivals. We're at Skymouth last weekend, and there's lots more coming up. Mount Mewbury coming up in July. Go on the web page, and check out the details and get your tickets, because support these events. Get your tickets in advance, and it makes sure the events go ahead, because the organisers, the promoters, ticket numbers is what makes these events happen. If we wait to the last minute, these things get cancelled. Everyone starts panicking. So if you're going to go, get your ticket and support the events. If you don't support them, they're not going to happen. So I mean that on a personal level. I've had lots of events cancelled in the venues that I work at locally to me, and just poor numbers. And the bands won't play if the punters aren't coming in. And I understand the finances of it all. And I know everyone's tight for money. But if you're going to go out for a night out, support your local venues and support events, yeah? So, we'll get off my soapbox now. All right, catch up with you soon. Next event, festival, whatever. I'll be back here next time, same place, same time, same place here at Boot Boy Radio. And we're going to have a bit of a selector. Take from the first album of theirs. The album's called Too Much Pressure. This track's called Danger. Well, it's been Rude Boy Murph. It's been Boot Boy Radio.

Good morning, good afternoon, good evening, and welcome to this week's edition of the Reggae Train. I do hope you're all fine. I was going to say, and enjoying the weather, but here where I am in Cleethorpes, it is raining, it is miserable, it is cold. I've even had to put the heating on. How bad is that? Nearly the end of May, and I'm sticking the heating on. Wife won't be happy with that, but she's not in, so I'll do what I want. So, what have we got in store this week? A lot of 68, 69 tracks, a few 66. As always, a little bit of ska later on. A good mix of tunes today. So, let's get on with them. What am I going to start off with? Let's have this one. Alton and the Flames, this one's 1966. It's on the Dr. Bird label, and it's Blessings of Love.

0: Really nice track there to start the show off with. Alton Ellis and the Flames, Blessings of Love, like I said, 1966 on the Dr. Bird label. And we're going to stay with that label, but this time I'm going to play a B-side. This is the B-side to The Whip. It's the Ethiopians and Cool It Amigo.
1: Cool it, amigo.
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Great B-side that, Ethiopians, B-side to The Whip. Call It Amigo. We're staying 1967. We're onto the Treasure Isle label. This one, Paragons, Wear You to the Ball.

Great slab of rock steady that. The Paragons, and Were You to the Ball. Moving forward 1 year now to 1968, we're going onto the Blue Cat label with this, The Uniques and Girls Like Dirt.

Uniques on the Blue Cat label and Girls Like Dirt, 1968, the year that we're staying with for a few records, looking at what I've selected. This next one's an instrumental. It's the Collins Band and Soul Feelings.

Collins Band, Soul Feelings, nice little instrumental. Right, let's get back to the vocals, and this time another B-side, surprisingly enough. This one, 1968, Eric Monty Morris. It's the B-side to Say What You're Saying, and this one is Tears in Your Eyes.

B-side to Say What You're Saying, Eric Montemorris there, tears in your eyes. Right, staying 68, we're going to jump onto the new Beat label for a few records. Going to start off with this one, Frederick Bell, Rocksteady Cool.

0: Rocksteady.
1: Rocksteady call there, Frederick Bell. We're staying on the New Beat label. Derek Morgan this time. Music is the food of love.

There you go, Derek Morgan. Music is the food of love. Let's stay on the new beat. Let's go, Elton Ellis. And this time, La La means I love you.

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Lala Means I Love You. And looking at the sleeve, I've got a price on that, so I must have been selling it at one time. Why would I want to do that? What a great track. Anyway, last one on the New Beat label, and for me, it's one of the best tracks that's on there. Bunny and Ruddy and On the Town.

0: Yeah, Bunny and Ruddy, what an absolute fantastic track that one is. And like I said, I think it's with the best record that there is, or the best tune that there is on the New Beat label. Right, I'll be right back straight after this.
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1: 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Papa Echo 25 to Uniform Bravo from the 11th to the 13th of September 2026. 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And not forgetting the top vinyl DJs on two sound systems across the three-day weekend, spinning all your favourite ska, rocksteady, early reggae and two-tone favourites. 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
0: Two great events coming up for Boot Boy Radio and for you people out there. Get your tickets. Get yourselves there. Melton Scarfest, July, and Skeggy Reggae there in September. Get them because they are selling fast from what we've been told. Anyway, let's get on with the music. We're going 1969 now with this one. Slim Smith and What a Situation.

There you go, Slim Smith there. What a situation. And just looking at the thing, I seem to be losing my streaming again. I don't know why that's happening. It's cutting in and out. I'm back on now. Anyway, let's carry on with the music. Roy Shirley and Tell Me.

reason. Ah, hello there, I'm back. Here's me speaking without the mic on again. What am I doing? Trying to talk on the chat room as well as doing this. Anyway, like I said, or what I did say, Roy Shirley there. And tell me, one of my favourite artists, Roy Shirley, I think he's absolutely fantastic. Right, let's get myself sorted out here. Let's cut out the mistakes. Next up, Clancy Eccles, Chinaman.

There you go. Clancy Eccles, Chinaman, B-side to Dulcimania. Let's move on to the Crab Label and this one. The Royals. Is it on the Crab Label? I can't remember now. I've got it on a blank. I think it's on the Crab Label. Or is it on Trojan? No, this one's on Trojan, I think. And Pick Out My Eye.

The Royals there. Pick Out My Eye. Like I said, it is on the Trojan label. That's a Jamaican blank that I've got there. If anybody's got a Trojan record of it, or got it on the Trojan and they're willing to sell me it, I'll be more than happy to buy it. Hard record to find. Moving on. Gil Satchmo. And I'm Coming Home.

Gil Satchmo there, I'm Coming Home. Another great track. Right, time for another B-side. We're back onto the New Beat label. Again, 1969. This one's Larry Marshall and Money Girl.

Larry Marshall there, Money Girl. What a cracking B-side that one is. B-side to Max Romeo's Blowing in the Wind. Again, we're staying on the New Beat label. We're staying 1969. Let's have this one. Winston Sinclair, Another Heartache.

Keith and Tex. This is my song. You can't go wrong with Keith and Tex. Absolutely great. There's so many great tracks out there. The B-side to that, Don't Look Back, Stop That Train. They are an absolutely fantastic group. We're staying 1968. Let's have some Prince Buster and the All-Stars. And this one, The Glory of Love.

Prince Buster there, Glory of Love. I don't think I've played that record for quite a long time. Anyway, moving on, let's have a B-side. This time we're onto the Amalgamated label. We're back. We're still on 1968. This is the B-side to the Pioneers' Catch the Beat. It's Sir Gibbs All-Stars, and it's called Janna.

What a lovely B-side that one is. Jana. Yeah, B-side to Catch the Beat by the Pioneers. Find that on the Amalgamated label, and I'm sure most DJs have got that in their box somewhere. So play the B-side. What a great track. Stain 68, Let's Have This. The Melatones, and What a Botheration.

Melatones there, What a Botheration, brilliant track. Right, last 68 before we move on to some 70s. Gonna finish the 68 for the time being with this one. The Maytals and Just Tell Me. Yeah.

0: Maytals, just tell me. Absolutely fantastic. And I'm sure in a couple of weeks, that record will be getting played. 2 weeks' time, or not even 2 weeks' time, just over a week and a half. Colville for Mark Wilson's final liquidator. It's going to be an absolutely fantastic weekend. Friday and Saturday, Friday night, Saturday all day. I think Saturday's from 1 o'clock right the way through till 1 o'clock in the morning. DJs on there, some of the best DJs that there are around, playing our sort of music. Going to be an absolutely fantastic weekend. And that will certainly get played, I'm sure of it. Right, I will be back straight after this.
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1: There you go. 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If you're a company out there and you're listening in and you would like to sponsor Boot Boy Radio or even sponsor one of the DJs, just get online, have a look at the Facebook page or get in touch with any of the DJs and they will point you in the right direction, I am sure. Right, moving on. I said we was going to go 1970s. Let's start off with this Max Romeo track. It's a B-side. It's the B-side to Fish in the Pot, and this one is called Feel It.

Max Romeo there with Feel It. Nice little bit of rude reggae if you listen to the words of it. Like I said, B-side to Fish in the Pot on the Unity label. We're going back to Prince Buster this time. This is Prince and Fender along with the Prince Busters All-Stars, and it's called Baby Version.

Prince Buster, along with his all-stars. Backed Over There by Fender, 1971. You'll find that on the Fab label. Let's go back 1970 this. We're onto the Camel label this time. Young Freddie, Drink and Gamble.

There you go, Young Freddie, Drink and Gamble. It's actually Freddie McGregor, that one, on the Camel label. Let's move on. Baron Lee and the Dragonairs and this 1972 track called Make It Reggae.

Baron Lee there, and Make It Reggae. That's one of those records that I've had in my box for years and years, and it's always just sat there. And then I played it the other day, and I thought, yeah, let's get it on Boot Boy Radio. Let them have a listen to it. Don't think it gets played much by many other people, but you'll find it on the Dynamic label. Not an expensive record to get if you want to get a copy of it. Nice little track. Here we go, back to 1969 now. I'm going to start off with this one, the Tenors. It's the B-side to Another Scorcher. It's My Baby, aka Smile.

Glenn Adams there, She's So Fine. Find that on the Amalgamated B-side to Private Number by Ernest Wilson. Right, we're jumping onto the Big Shot label again. We're staying 1969. This is Cannonball and Johnny Melody, and it's Cool Hand Luke.

Cannonball and Jolin, Johnny Melody on the Big Shot label. B-side to Parapinto. Not the best of copies. There's a few pops and clicks and everything on that, but it's a great record. We're staying with the instrumentals. Let's have this one. Quaker City, Eric Barnett.

Eric Barnett, Quaker City. I do believe that's the instrumental to You Don't Remember Me. So there you go. Moving on, let's have some Kingstitt with this one. Another one that I haven't played for a long, long time. This one is called Hooyah.

0: Kingstick there. Who yeah? On the Clandis label. Let's jump onto the Joe label. Let's have some of the Skinhead favourites that were played back in the day. Get played now as well. This one. Dice the Boss, Your Boss DJ.
1: No matter what the people say, it's the other of the day. Coming from your boss DJ, I pomatize.

0: Dice the Boss, your boss DJ. 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Same on the Joe label again, but this time, Butt Officer.
1: Butt Officer, you know see Berks like dead? Give me a charge, make me scap.

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On Joe Mancino's label. That one there, Butt Officer. Right, let's move back onto the Camel label. This, again, is a B-side. This is the B-side to History. Harry and Radcliffe, Just Be Alone.

Harry and Radcliffe there. Like I said, B-side to History on the Camel label. Let's stay 69. We're going on to the Bullet label this time. Winston Chan and Matilda.

Val Bennett, Baby Baby, what a cracking double-sider that one is, with Barbara on the other side. 1968 on the Trojan label, absolutely fantastic. Looking at the time, I've got about 10 minutes to go. I know I said at the start of the show that I play some ska, so if you've been waiting for that, I do apologise. I don't think I'm going to get any in, but what I will do next week on the show, on the reggae train, I'll play some extra ska. I'll do two sessions of it. I'll sort some out. Anyway, 10 minutes to go. So get what? Maybe about three songs in. So let's get on with this one. Lesotre Perkins and Please Stay.

0: stronger than 500 watts because I'm 1,500 feet high. I'm your boss, V-Rocket.
1: Fabian's there, and V-Rocket, what a great track that one is. And like I say, you'll find that on the Bullet label. The show has come to an end. I've got about 4 minutes left, so I'll get one record in. But before that, I'd just like to say thank you to everybody that's tuned in, all those in the chat room, and wherever you are in the world, thank you for tuning in. I'll be back again, same time next week, next Tuesday, 12 till 2 for the Reggae Train, live on bootboyradio.net. Straight after me, Chris Popple with his mixtape, always a great show. I'm going to finish off with this one. It's the Coloured Raisins. It's their cover of The Untouchables, No More Heartaches. And like I say, I'll be back next week. So I shall love you and leave you. Have a great time, guys. Thank you very much.

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3: 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Yeah, man.
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5: 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I'm back with the shaker of so boss. Most tournament,

Well, good morning, good evening, or good afternoon even, if you're in the middle. Wherever you are, wherever you're listening from around the world, this is me, Chris P, and the Boss DJ Scott and Revival Reggae Show on Boots Boy Radio around the world, live. Coming at you out of the UK. Just gone 6 p.m. UK time.

And many, many thanks go out to Mr. Chris Ireland for another cracking show. Thank you, Chris. You know, today I've enjoyed listening to the shows previous to mine. I've been in the studio this afternoon doing my show prep, getting things ready for tonight's show, which is going to be a good one. I'm looking forward to it. And so I listened to, when I first logged on, it was the one, the only, Kira Woodward. What a fantastic selection of soul and Motown and R&B styley soul, which I'm still learning about all that malarkey. Yeah, our very own DJ Equalizer. Thank you, Kieran. After him, little grandson sounding, do you know what, improving. I've not heard him for a few weeks, and he's coming on, Young Harrison, a.k.a. Dr. Bird. Well done, sir. Top young man. And for the last hour, Chris Ireland. Thank you, Chris. Everybody. Two Chris's back to back to ease you into the week.

0: Thank you very much to the gentleman that is Mr. Monty Naismith for that little ditty. How good is that? Thank you, Monty. You're a star.
1: 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It really couldn't be simpler.

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How you doing, Janie? Welcome. Hope you had a good birthday. 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Kicking off, we're going back in time. Some old school rocksteady reggae music, Delroy Wilson. Rocking chair rockers. On the show tonight, the usual features, artist of the week and album of the week, and reggae royalty. And Dillinger now joins Delroy Wilson on the Virgin Excursion.

0: them a grunt. Beware of the National Front. 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National Front want come get out I and I.
1: Yeah, shout out Wally as well. How you doing, sir? Welcome. Thanks for the compliments. Yeah. Oh, Janie, me Janie, you say the nicest things. All the better for hearing your show. Your £20 note is in the post.

0: And if your heart is clean,
1: the unmistakable voice of Mr. Ken Booth.
0: In the land of the black, gold, and green.
1: Legendary Ken Booth.

Yes, yes. As we go back, and the sounds of Mr. Johnny Clock from the album Sons of Jamaica, a track called Blood Dunza. Yes, Mr. Imar Shepherd, been playing your music in my car today. Gotta have some on the show.

0: Oh yeah.
1: In the meantime, Revival styling.
0: No more lonely nights.
1: Nice and easy.
0: No more ugly.
1: Into the weekend here in the UK.
0: Feel like
1: 19 minutes past the hour of 6 PM
0: like
1: UK time.
0: Like
1: wherever you're listening from, good morning, good afternoon, good evening. Peter Harrison, welcome.
0: A good means boy, use them like some dream. A new sensation, a good situation.
1: Another week gone so quick. Peter, do you know what? I was just thinking that today. Where is the time going? The weeks, the days and the hours, where are they going? Is it an age thing? Am I getting old?
0: This is something.
1: I don't know, it's just going so quick. So much stuff to cram into my life yet.
0: No more lonely nights.
1: The bucket list.
0: No more.
1: It's not massive, but there's enough on there I want to do.
0: Love like a man. She make me love like.
1: Enjoying the vibes on a Friday, sweet reggae music.
0: Like a man. Again.
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1: This time I know it's free.
0: What a voice.
1: This is something I feel.
0: That organ chop in the background.
1: No more lonely nights. No more.
0: Do you know when I was a little kid, 9, 10, 11? I used to imitate all the instruments in reggae music, and my favourite one to do was indeed the organ. I am the

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Tune Pat Kelly, the sweet, sweet voice of Mr. Reggae himself.

0: when it hits, you feel no pain. Big Daddy Bright's in the house. Yes, Big Daddy Bright. Big yourself blessings and respect. One of our Booble Radio presenters pops by to say hi. Big Daddy Bright. Hold tight. We're rocking. Pat Kelly, this one. Somebody's baby. Someone who. Do you know, I'm very tempted to rewind it again, but it's not all about me, is it? I've got to think of the listener. The listener, that's you. That's you, that is. So, okay, we've got some Owen Gray coming up next. We're rocking steady on a Friday on Boo Boy Radio. For the Boss DJ Show. Oh, yes.
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Only music if I make you feel this good. We don't need anything else. Music is my drug. All right, a little sip of nice cold beer now and again. Glass of wine. Getting high in the sweet reggae vibes tonight. Rocksteady styling.

Tonight's featured artist is Pablo Gadd. So we do three in a row back to back straight after the ad break, which comes at 7 p.m. UK time. Three tracks and a bit of info on the one, the only Mr. Pablo Gadd. If you know, you know. Our featured album of the week. Gonna play a track from that next for you. Hold tight.

0: Okay, we're going to enter in now to the zone where we play our album of the week. And this week's album of the week, where we play three tracks, is by none other than Mr. Big Youth, aka Manly Buchanan. We're going to play tracks. The featured album is Natty Cultural Dread. If this is an album that you know, then you know. Big Youth was a big player back in the 70s, a very big player. And he began his career... Oh, sorry, I moved away from the mic then. Stay near the mic, Chris. Sorry. He began his career doing... I can't forget what it was, a bit of welding or something. Something like that. But while he was at work, his friends gave him the name Big Youth. I think he was basically a big kid at work. Manly. Is my microphone crackling? Sorry if it is. 1-1-2-2-1. I need to back off the mic a bit. Maybe it's me. Hope it's not too bad for you, your end. I will try again. Okay, we'll continue. Manly Augustus Buchanan, born 19th of April 1949, Trenchtown, Kingston. Better known as Big Youth, sometimes called Jay Youth, is a Jamaican DJ, mostly known for his work during the 70s. Now, DJ in this context means the man on the microphone, not the man who puts the records on. That's the selector. He chooses the records out of the box, puts them on. The DJ announces them and chats over it. So it's what they used to call toasting back in the day. Now, this particular album, Natty Cultural Dread, came out in 1976. And it's one of 23 albums that Big Youth released of his own. He featured on others. His first album, the first album was about 1971, 72. And there were four tracks of Big Youth on a 12-track album. So his own albums, Chris P said, stuttering and to trying to get his words out. His own albums, 23 of between 1973 and 2021. So our featured album, Natty Cultural Dread, we'll tell you more about it very shortly. In the meantime, let's do our first track from it. There's a couple of surprises coming because there's a reason I've chosen this album. I'll tell you after this. We'll do Wolf in Sheep's Clothing from this album, Big Youth at His Very Best. On the mic, pondy mic, if you want to say so. DJing, chatting. MCing, toasting. We know this rhythm as well, yeah. Big Youth.
1: Give me a little more time.
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0: Mark Jones, welcome. How you doing, Mark? 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
0: Mac, one of our presenters, all the way listening from Nairobi, Kenya. Mark Jones, one of our presenters as well. What is it, the Welsh Cockney, Mark? Yeah. Welcome. Your number one ska reggae station, Boot Boy Radio.

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1: What a tune, what a tune, what a tune, what a tune. It's an anthem. Some say it's overplayed. It all depends. There is also a, yeah, Let's Go. Thank you, voiceover man. There is also a 5446 is my number, or that's my number, should I say, which was the original and then was my number, became a hit later on, the one that most people know. We're going to do two back-to-back from Toots as we say hi to Nora, who... just joined us, a bit battered and bruised. Nora, what have you been up to? This is the chat room, by the way. She's not here in the studio. Saying hi to everybody in the chat room who's joining us, the Boot Boy Radio chat room on Facebook, on the website, bootboyradio.net, and the cheeky chat room there on that cheeky social media site with the cheeky live feed and the cameras into the studio as well. So must remember, do not pick anything disgusting like your nose or any orifices. Don't pick anything. Don't eat with your mouth open. Shouldn't have been eating while you're on the radio anyway. What are you on about? Nora, why are you battered and bruised? The mind boggles. I was watching something about Toots and the Maytals last night. In fact, no, it wasn't. It was about the film The Harder They Come, where Jimmy Cliff visits the studio and Toots and the Maytals are in there recording this. It's still my all-time favourite Toots and the Maytals tune. Just the harmonies and the vibrancy and the uplifting fulment. Is that even a word? It uplifts me anyway. Uplifting fulment. Anyway, Toots and the Maytals, two back to back. You can never get enough Toots, can you? That's what I always say. All right. How uplifting is this for your weekend? Let's go, sweets. Let's go, Dandy.

I'll tell you who does this really well, Daddy Bry. You probably heard them do this. You've definitely heard them do this. The AC30s out of Birmingham, they do this and do it fantastically well.

There you go. Two from Toots, back to back. Two from Toots. That rhymes as well, didn't it? We like a bit of that. We like a bit of rhyming malarkey. Most definitely, don't we? What should we have tonight? I'm going to do this one. Here we go then. This should appease. This should appease Nora, and make her feel a bit more relaxed after being battered and bruised. Anyway, Nora, what is just going to scroll back on the chat there, and got a hit in the head above the brow bone from a tiki falling off the shelf in the range. In the range, as in the shop, the range. So that's all household stuff. So what's a tiki then? Okay, enlighten us, Nora. We need to know. In the meantime, Nora, this is from me to you. Nora, this is yours.

0: Ah, there you go. Judge Dredd and Je T'aime. Well, it's not Judge Dredd, was it? It was the Harry J All-Stars. The reason I've got Judge Dredd in my brain is for a different reason. I just managed to record a little bit of something on my phone when Nora and myself, we met at the Two Tone Village was it Help for Heroes? I can't remember what it was. Nora, I was DJing. Or about to. Nora was dropping some stuff off for the raffle for Tasuki. And we met and we went outside and we were chatting. And we're not outside in the street, we went into the out of the dance hall bit. I'm digging myself deeper here, aren't I? And Je T'aime came on in the background, the music was there. And I got my phone out to see if it was my phone. It wasn't my phone, the music was coming from somewhere, but I accidentally hit the record button and Anna captured this from Nora.
1: Come on, Dredd, get him off.
2: No, what do you take me for?
1: Come on.

0: Here, look at this.
1: Oh, my God. I don't believe it.
0: Oh, come on. Touch it.
1: You must be bloody joking. You're not even a proper woman. You're a geezer dressed up.
2: You can't say that.
3: Oh, come on, dear. This is 1975.
1: I don't know. Every time I come out, every bloody time, it always ends up in sillies.
3: Come home and give me love, please.
1: I'll tell you what, I'll give you bloody love.
2: What are you saying, Nora? What's that? Cheeky? What do you mean, cheeky? Yes, Nora is indeed from a very posh Birmingham Aston, born and bred now in Wolverhampton.
1: And I'm not going to buy any more of your
2: I don't know what you mean by cheeky. I don't know why Nora always says that about me. I've no real idea. She knows a lover, really. Sorry, I have no filter sometimes, as some of you already know. These ideas come into my brain, and before I know it, they've kind of... my hands are doing stuff. And then it comes out the speakers, I'm like, what?

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1: You make me feel so good.
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1: "You are physically repulsive, intellectually retarded, you're morally reprehensible, vulgar, insensitive, selfish, stupid, you have no taste, a lousy sense of humor, and you smell."
0: Charming. Charming!

I'll tell you what, we'll keep it with an old school revival reggae styling right up till the ad break at 7. Then we do 3 in a row from our artist of the week. Hold tight, still to come. A couple more tracks from the album of the week and our reggae royalty tonight as well. In fact, I might squash in reggae royalty before the ad break. I think I will.

beautiful Elroy Wilt. Now, our artist of the week is three in a row, back to back, ad break. Two more album of the week, Natty Cultural Dread by Big Youth. We've done one more to come. In the meantime, I'm going to do our reggae royalty. Ladies and gentlemen, boys and girls, the listener out there. Just last weekend, a gentleman by the name of Rupert Lloyd Edwards, aka Edwards, born July 1945, Jamaican reggae singer, was born in Kingston. And reading up on Rupert today, I didn't know that Edwards sang as a youngster, was picked up by some Record Eat Records and people like that. And then he signed with Harry J and helped the Harry J label out with loads of well-known singles in the production. And he worked with everybody from the Heptones, the Mighty Diamonds, Benny Clark, Joe Higgs, Gregory Isaacs, record label Success. And Opportunity, another label he owned as well. And he always had a Success record shop in Orange Street, and Rupert Edwards.

0: 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I'm going to play tonight's reggae, and it is, ladies and gents, Mr. Rupi Edwards.
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0: Oh yes! Your phone in Modena. It's so cool. Alan Shipley, how you doing, sir?
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0: Rupi Edwards, rest in peace.

God bless Rupert Edwards. Thank you, sir, for the music, not just the stuff that you put out, but the stuff you produced for other people. And just found this out today that Rupert Edwards produced an album, and I have searched for it online, and I can't. It's not listed on Spotify. It will probably be on YouTube. That's the last place I ever look. I'm going to carry on looking on Discogs and stuff, because he produced a whole album of the My Conversation rhythm, which is my favourite rhythm in reggae music. You know, My Conversation, Slim Smith and the Uniques, the song My Conversation, also Judge Dredd, Big Seven, My Conversation rhythm. Loads of people have jumped on it and put records out, My Conversation. So I need to find that album, produced by Rupert Edwards, a fantastic producer, and as well as an artist in his own right. Thank you, sir. You are our artist. You are this week's reggae royalty. Right now, we're going into the advert break. I can't get my words out now. I don't know what's happening. While this is on, it's quite lengthy, so I'm going to have a long lie down in a dark room and a rub down with a wet lettuce leaf, and I'll see you back on either side for our Artist of the Week. Raw Menswear.co.uk.

0: 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From the 11th to the 13th of September 2026. 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With top live band performances throughout the weekend, from the Magnificent Exodus, Scartopia, the Regulites, Scardust and Scarburst UK, the fantastic Marcia Hastings 1066, featuring a solo performance from Kelly Foyster, with more announcements to follow. And not forgetting the top vinyl DJs on two sound systems across the three-day weekend, spinning all your favourite ska, rocksteady, early reggae and two-tone favourites. 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
2: 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I think that's .com, could be .co.uk. I'm not sure. Google is your friend. Get yourself some tickets, buy them. Up to, I think it's a few days, a week before the date, and you get them cheaper than you will pay for on the gate. A lineup that I think is fantastic. We couldn't get too much wording into the advert, so I will tell you that, right, we have The Beat headlining, The Beat featuring Rankin Jr. We have Exodus, the number one tribute to Bob Marley and the Wailers in the UK, full band. Don't take my word for it. They are fantastic. Please come along. The lead singer's got the mannerisms, the body language, and the voice is on point as well. Trust me. The best tribute to Bob and the Wailers. We have Johnny Too Bad. Again, the best tribute to UB40. And these guys, don't take my word for it. Will you take Ali Campbell's word for it? These guys are endorsed by Ali Campbell. The lead singer, Mitchell, sounds a good 99 95% like Ali Campbell. The band are tight as a duck's you-know-what. Fantastic band. Who else do we have? We have... I'm doing this from memory. I really should have bought... Hang on. Wait there. Don't go away. Got a flyer. We have Too Much Too Young. Those are one of the, well, if not the best tribute to Two Tone Records in the UK. It's a full review show, okay? A full review of everything Two Tone. We have the Two Tone Mafia, a fantastic tribute to the Specials. We have the Mutias. We have the Mutias, UK's own lead singer, John. He's coming along. Right, John O'Shea is going to be coming to do a solo show, and John has just announced that the Mutias UK and him has himself are finishing after this season's touring, right, because of health reasons and stuff. He wants to bow out before he flakes off the edge of the stage, and that's it. So the Mutias UK's own John O'Shea, cheeky chaply, lovely Irish guy, he's full of the crack, get yourself down. We have the Scars, who are a tribute to reggae and ska music across the board, and we have One Man Two Tone, Melton Mowbray's own, Melton Mowbray born Steve Wallbanks, who now lives and performs in Benidorm and is one of the favourite acts on Benidorm, often working up to 6 or 7 different venues per night. That's how popular he is. He comes back to Melton regular, and he's very popular around the pubs and clubs in Leicester and Leicestershire and Melton Mowbray. And we have got Steve opening up the festival. Add to that, your Boot Boy Radio DJs playing non-stop on their own little Scar Village stage. Stage number two with a little foodie village where you can sit down and stuff, and it's all going on, Melton Scarfest. Anyway, I've got to talk it up because I'm involved in it. And there'll be some little chubby bloke on the main stage playing records, music in between the bands and waffling on. So that'll probably be me then. Okay then, we're now going to play for you our three in a row from our Artist of the Week. Pablo Gadd is a Jamaican British roots reggae singer and songwriter. He is considered one of the UK's most militant and outspoken vocalists in roots reggae music. Beautiful natural voice with a natural vibrato. Still to this day, he puts clips up on his Facebook and his socials. No backing music, no echo, no effects on the voice, and natural vibrato voice. Pablo, born in Jamaica, came to live in the United Kingdom in 1974. I do believe he's back now living in Jamaica by the looks of his social medias and stuff. 8 albums between 1978 and 2012 and still recording. The first track, Kunta Kinte, is taken from the album Reggae Trio, which came out in 1977 and is Pablo's second album. This is the track from that, our first of our three in a row back-to-back from Mr. Pablo Gadd, our Artist of the Week this week on the Boss DJ Show.
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0: Yes, yes, Norman, I've been meaning to call you, sir.
1: At break of day, when that man went away, I was waiting across the street.
0: Shout out Richard, who's just out of surgery and calling out on the programme with us here. Thank you, Richard, hope you're well. Oh, we've got them all in tonight, and all been in the walls. Nora has been hit on the head in the rains by a tiki. Now, I now know a tiki is like a, I don't know, it's like an Aztec gnome, is it? Sort of it like an Aztec gnome. Looks a bit concrete to me. What was it doing up on a top shelf above your head? Mind you, Nora, most things are on a shelf above your head, aren't they? Nora, God bless you. I've been joking about your bruises and battered and bruised and pained all night, but I'll come round and kiss them better for you and give you a little cheeky hug.
1: So before,
0: can't say the same for you, Richard. You're on your own, mate. You're fine for yourself. Thanks for joining us, Richard.
1: Delilah, I just couldn't take any more. No, Delilah.
0: So it's Delilah, cover of the Tom Jones song, but done in a root style with a completely different phrasing and way of singing the verses. It works for me, it works. Pablo Gadd.

Yes, Kunta Kinte, of course, was a character in the fantastic series Roots. If you've never watched it, make sure you do. It's well worth a watch. If it doesn't make you emotional, make you cry a little bit, you are hard as nails. Check it out, Roots, the series. Kunta Kinte is in that. Chicken George as well. Well done, Nora, you are correct. Get a gold star. She was my woman. I'm going to wait in my car.

12-inch single from 1983 on the CDJ label out of Spain, España. Pablo Garde, Delilah.

0: Shout out Norman Grundy, radio broadcasting legend. He's going to officially open my studio when I've completely finished it, because it's not finished yet. Yeah, we're using it. It's like a soft opening we've had so far. I'm changing things all the time. I do need Norm to come in and do me a little cheeky job, which I've yet to ask him. And then we're going to have a proper opening and get Norman to open it for me. Well, I might have a little bottle of fizz and stuff and a bit of a red ribbon and that. Anyway, we continue. It's Artist of the Week time, and it's Pablo Gadd. I hope you're enjoying it. Now, Pablo Gadd is an artist that came from Jamaica to the UK in, I think it was 1974. I do believe he's back in Jamaica now, but he spent a long time here writing, producing roots reggae music, as you just heard. Beautiful voice, as I said, with a natural vibrato. The next song I'm going to play for you is probably the most well-known by Pablo Gadd. And it's been sampled by a couple of well-known bands that he must be dining out on those samples to this day, because one of the bands is a band called Pneumatic, who were a kind of a rave band in the rave days that like to sample reggae songs. And I've got a couple by them. And when I played rave music, I did always like to play reggae-flavoured rave music with breakbeats back in the day. And more importantly by that, it was sampled by a song called Fire by The Prodigy. Believe it or not, Fire by The Prodigy. This song was sampled. This is the last of our three in a row back-to-back from our Artist of the Week. It's Pablo Gadd. This is Fire. Sorry, this is Hard Time. This came out in 1983 on an album of the same name. It's the third of our three tracks from our Artist of the Week, Pablo Gadd. This is Hard Time.
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0: DJ Scott for Life, how you doing? Andy, welcome. Locked and loaded, locked on to the Boss DJ Show, the last of our three from our Artist of the Week.

I'll let you know when the Prodigy sample is coming, yeah? I might even play the Prodigy bit that it's, I won't say stolen from, all properly done and licensed. Pablo Gadd, Hard Times.

Are we ready? Are we ready? Get ready. Here's a sample. Pablo Gand, Hard Times. Let's go. In a when Pablo Gad toured often, Black Slate, the band, were his backing band when he toured the UK and further afield.

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1: There you go, Pablo Gad, and the final of our three tracks from our Artist of the Week. Pablo Gad, that was Hard Times. Would you like to hear what Prodigy did with a sample? This is the tune it's in. You might know it from the intro. I'll cut it down to the sampling a bit, yeah? Big hit for Prodigy, this one. They loved sampling their reggae. Sampled Max Romeo, of course, for Chase the Devil. So this is Prodigy and their track Fire. And here comes a sample.

0: and I bring you. There you go. So now you know, hey, we're a bit edumacational on this show, aren't we? I've always said that. I try to slip in some snippets and nuggets of info, useless it may be. Take it or leave it. There's no obligation. It's just me, Chris P, messing about.
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2: 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Yeah, man.
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0: What a beautiful, soft and creamy, soulful voice. And that is Mikey Spice, Neil Diamond song, I Am, I Said. Of course, we knew that. Going to play another one for you. Another man hails out of the US of A called Errol Bonick and sings around the bars, clubs, beach bars, private parties of, I do believe it's Miami and Florida. And his name's Errol Bonick. I'm going to play a track called More Than Friends. I've been playing on my show now for a few years, so you may or may not know this. Let's have a word from the man himself.
1: Girl, I want to be more than friends, yeah.

0: friends. Yeah, blessed love. This is Errol Bonny coming at you live and direct. In case you don't know, now you know that you're in tune to the sounds of DJ Crispy on the Skia and Revival Reggae Show. And so keep it locked. Errol Bonny, so that scene. Crispy, boss the tune then. Boom star.
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0: Yeah, Errol Bonnick.
1: Is that a timetable? Well, get on it. It's your time.
0: Right, we're going to do our last two. No, I'll do one for now. I've got plenty of time. Your troubles are over. Still got 27 minutes left on the clock before we hand over to Kevin Andrews and the Indie Show on this Thursday here in the UK. Good morning, good afternoon, good evening, wherever you are around the world. This is bootboyradio.net. And this is me, Chris Pete, with the Boss DJ Show. Couple of creamy voices there back to back. Cadbury's Cream Egg voices, Errol Bonnick and Mikey Spice. Okay, enjoying the show so far. Hope you are too, out there in Bootboy Radio Land. The listener, yeah, it's all going well. I've not made that many mistakes tonight, so let's touch wood just in case, because you know what I'm like. Anyway, yes, so our week comes from 1973, okay. Now, Judge Dredd. He's not Judge Dredd. There you go. I knew I'd make a mistake. It's Big Youth. 23 albums between 73 and 2021. This particular album came out in 1976, and it was Natty Cultural Dread. It's still selling, and it got, what do you call it? It got revamped. Like, they sort of redo the audio and make it sound better. I can't remember what they call it now. Anyway, don't diversify, Chris, because you've not got anything ready to say, so just loads of rubbish will fall out your mouth. This album, I chose this because, A, it was a big part of my growing up. So 76, I would be just getting ready to go on to 16 when this came out, and then I'll be 16. I'd go on to leave school in the middle of the summer. So a big time for me as a teenager, listening to this sort of roots reggae music. Now, Big Youth is a toaster, as you know, which is like a DJ on a sound system. The one on the microphone, not the one on the records. That's called a selector. I know it's confusing. Stay with me, right? So he was known for toasting on sound systems. The first record we played tonight was Wolf in Sheep's Clothing, which was a toasting song. The reason I keep saying this album was different is because it's an album where Big Youth did quite a bit of singing on it. Now, you know, I got to the point in the end. So, this is a cover version of a Diana Ross single, maybe the Supremes, I can't remember. It's Touch Me in the Morning. It's Big Youth from the album Natty Cultural Dread. One more to go after this and see what we think. Now, it has to be said, Big Youth didn't have the best singing voice, but, you know, he was the man at the time. He had the money. I don't know if you've ever seen him, but back in the day in the 70s, around this time, he had an emerald, a diamond, and a gold nugget in his teeth, red, gold, and green. So he's like, no. No, it was emerald, a gold nugget. No, the emerald's green, isn't it? So ruby red, gold nugget for the yellow, and an emerald for the green. I got there in the end. And, you know, so he was probably able to do what he wanted, to be fair. He wanted to sing. He sang. He's not got the best voice. They didn't have auto-tune and that back in the day, but he does kind of carry it off, even though it's a little bit rough around the edges. The fans still loved him for it, including me, Big Youth. Chris P's waffling on. This is Touch Me in the Morning by Big Youth, our featured album of the week, Natty Cultural Dread.
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0: He's a trier.

There you go, Big Youth and Touch Me in the Morning, and I'm going to play the next one before the end of the show, okay? We'll do that for you. In the meantime, we keep things running. He says, looking at the clock, 1941. Oh, what a good year that was. I weren't alive then. I'm not that old. 1941 means that we have 90 minutes left. There you go. Even I can work some things out. Aren't I clever? We continue then. We're doing much more music between now and the top of the hour, 8 p.m. And it's Kevin Andrews with the fantastic indie show. So please don't go away. You'll be losing out if you do, because it is a really great show. So we're going to continue then. I often play something from this young lady, and I've not played anything for ages, but I had it on in my car today. It's Ashley Iray and Imar Shepherd. Now, Imar poked his head into the chat room earlier on this show today. I think they're boyfriend and girlfriend, I'm not sure. Ashley and Imar sitting in a tree. Ashley Iray and Imar Shepherd. Inco.

time. We don't know. This is your sister and Ashley Iray, letting you know that you are locked and tuned in with Crispy, the boss DJ, upon bootboyradio.net. What we say? In come rain, but then sunshine. Just moving through the cycles of life. And in our hearts and in our minds, we've got to keep the balance in line. Yeah. Yes, I, Iray. State of mind every time. England, you're large.

Beautiful voice of Ashley Irie alongside who I think is her boyfriend. That is Ashley Irie and Imar Shepherd. We continue as we have just under 14 minutes left on the show this evening. I'm going to do this one from the Scatterlights, one of the most, if not the most famous ska band of all time.

0: There you go. Top tune. Top tune. Mad World by Hugh Godfrey. That is a fresh one on me. I came across that. Just taking my glasses off. Sorry about that. Came across that one this week and I thought I've got to get myself a copy of that and play it on the show. We are now going to do our final track from our featured album of the week, which is Natty Cultural Dread, came out in 1976 by Big Youth. And the reason I chose it was an iconic album of its time, an iconic album in my teen formative years. So at 16-ish, I was when this was out. So you can see that by the time Two Tone came out, 78, 79, I was already into roots reggae, listening to conscious lyrics and stuff. I appreciated massively what Two Tone Records did with the black and white theme and bringing people together, multicultural bands, etc. But I'd kind of, if you like, I don't know, I won't say surpassed that point because I did appreciate it, but I was going down the rootsy thing. I was learning things out of the music coming out of Jamaica, but anyway, I won't bore you with any more than that. This is the final track. Now, I do have to warn you, ladies and gentlemen, boys and girls, I'm doing it courteously. I don't have to. Because it's of its time. This song has the N-word in it, which it's not appropriate for me to say the N-word, but the artist is a black Jamaican, Rasta, and the song is called... Can you hear my phone beeping? The song is called Every N-word is a Star. And it, again, it's another song. Another one he sings instead of chats on the mic. Now, I saw at some function just last year when he did this on the mic at a function and the place erupted. His voice carries this one off better than the cover version we just played you from the Supremes. But this is one of his own songs. Okay, it's Big Youth, a.k.a. Manly Buchanan, from the album 1976, from 1976 called... Natty Cultural Dread. So the track is called, and you have been warned, Every N-word is a Star. I won't say it because it's not appropriate. Please bear in mind, ladies and gents, it is of its time. You have been warned. We are a multicultural and underground genre station. So, and it's way past the watershed. So everything is in context. I thank you. Big Youth. Every N-word's a Star. From the album Natty Cultural Dread. Soon be time to go anyway.
1: Chris P's album of the week.
0: Indeed it is. And this has a lovely melody on the singing as a Big Youth launches into it. Listen to the lyrics.

0: Well, there you go, that's Big Youth, and the last track from tonight's featured album, Natty Cultural Dread, and Every N-Word is a Star. Beautiful song with a lovely meaning and fantastic, beautiful harmonies and the phrasing, and written by himself, and you enjoyed that. That's our featured album of the week. I must say, ladies and gents, it is very nearly time to go. We might just be able to fit in another couple of minutes, and but at this point I'm going to say good night. God bless. Please do yourself a favor, stay tuned for Kev Andrews and the Indie Show. Thanks for listening. I'll be back on Tuesday at 2 p.m. for the Mixtape Show. Have yourselves a good weekend, whatever you're up to. Behave, be good, be kind to each other, be real, be yourself, just be nice, and be listening to Bootboy Radio, obviously. Good night, God bless, thank you. I'll leave you with Susan.
1: 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Boss DJ, play the music.

0: such a great crowd. The DJ says, thank you and good night.
1: You feel so good. It hurts so good.
2: 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I'm going home. 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

Peyton Sweater, and you're listening to Ali Scarborough, coming live and direct from Boot Boy Radio.

There you go, guys. What a song to start with. That was Sophia George there and Girly Girly. How are we all doing today, guys? Up next, I'm going to play a bit of Bigger Rules by the Heppertones. Big shout out to Chris Beals on before me. Fantastic show as always, Chris. So up next, we've got this.

Big Rules and the Heptones for you there. Written by Barry Llewellyn and Harry Johnson. Lovely song that is. I've got some belters coming out for you today. And up next, we're going to play a bit of Bob Marley and Waiting in Vain. Well, Bob Marley and the Wailers. Ali Scarbar, this is your 4-6 Tuesday Drive Time Show. And much love from me to you.

my God, there you go. What a version of My Girl there by Jasperus. And always gets me in a good mood, that one. Right, up next, I'm going to play this. This is Special Get Out for Stoney. And it's Tomorrow's People and Ziggy Marley and the Melodon Makers. Beautiful song, just you, Stoney, and all your mates working hard in the factory.

There you go, guys. A Ziggy Marley for you there, and the Melody Makers, especially for you, Stony. So from tomorrow's People, we're going to go in with this one from Love of the Common People and Nicky Thomas.

Oh my God, there you go, guys. There's Nikki Thomas for you there and Love of the Con People. I'm going to go in with a bit of Red Red Wine, especially going out for Gary Morgan, if you're listening, because I know you love this song. And a bit of UB40. Goes to my head. I'll be a UB40, can ya?

It's back to back there from the one and only UB40. And I can help fall in love with you. That's how I feel about you lot. Right, I'm going to play a bit Inner Circle next and sweat. I'm Alice Scarbart. It's Tuesday, the 19th of May. And I hope you are having an amazing day wherever you are. I am.

0: Bye.
1: 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And a bit of Boom Shakala.
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Oh my gosh. A bit of boom shagalaka for you there. And I bet you're all dancing along to that one. I know I was in the studio. Love that song. And we're going to play a bit of this, a bit of Cimarrones and Kung Fu Fighting, especially for Hazel Lou. Yes, my friend, this one is your song, dedicated to the one and only Hazel Lou, who you can find every Thursday down at the Sponsors Pub, the Prince Regent. Whoa.

0: There you go, guys. A bit of Kung Fu fighting for you there, and the Cimarrons. And that's especially going out for Hazel Lou, who you can see every Thursday down at the Sponsors Pub, the Prince Regent. She's on 8 till 11 all the way through the summer season. And they do have live music starting every night from July. 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

guys. That was Big Mountain for you there. And Baby, I Love Your Way. What a beautiful song for this, well, not so lovely Tuesday afternoon. I don't know where you are, but we've got a bit of clouds. It's a bit nippy out there. Right, up next, I'm going to play a bit of Marcia Griffiths and Everywhere. This one especially is going out for Jolene in Coventry.

There you go, guys. That's Everywhere and the fantastic voice of Marcia Griffiths. I am Ali Scarbar. This is your Tuesday show. This next band I've got up is called The Registers, and they're joined by a lady called Eve St. Jones, and her voice is absolutely incredible. This song is called Sunny Road, and I hope you lot like it as much as me.

There you go, guys. That's a fantastic voice there of Eve St. Jones and Sunny Red, along with the Registers. Love that lady's voice. Amazing. All right, up next, I've got a bit of Freedom Dub and Woman.

Oh, there you go, guys. That was Freedom Dubs for you there and Woman, amazing song. This next song I've got coming up is called Angels Above Me, and it's by a band called Stickfinger. And this is going out to a lot of people, this one. Hope you enjoy it.

0: There you go, guys. That was Stick Fingers through there and Angels Above Me. Right, we've got an advert coming up for the one and only Skeggy Reggae event.
1: 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Papa Echo 25 to Uniform Bravo. From the 11th to the 13th of September 2026. 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From the magnificent Exodus, Scartopia, The Regulites, Scardust and Scarburst UK. The fantastic Marcia Hastings 1066. 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With more announcements to follow. And not forgetting the top vinyl DJs on two sound systems across the 3-day weekend. Spinning all your favourite ska, rock steady, early reggae and two-tone favourites. Don't forget to follow our Facebook page, the home of Skeggy Reggae. 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

There you go, guys. That was a bit of Malibu for you there. Originally done by Miley Cyrus, but done by Vintage Reggae Sound System. We're going to stick with them, but we're going to add a bit of Pinky Dread and go out with Alanis Morissette and I Want It.

0: Yeah, guys, that's Vintage Reggae Sound System there. And of course, Pinky Dread and a bit of Ironic, originally done by Alanis Morissette. I am Ali Scarbart, and this is your Tuesday show. So we give a shout out to our Hazel Lou earlier, but she wasn't listening, but she is tuned in now. So big shout out to you again, Hazel. Hi, darling. You do catch her every Thursday throughout the summer season at the sponsors pub, the Prince Regent. As you can hear, Shannon's just come in the room to drop me a bag of crisps off because I'm starving. The dog's barking. If you heard that, it's our little Percival joining in. Right, so we got this one going out, and it's called Another One Bites the Dust.
1: Let's go.
0: That's our song.

0: Oh, there you go, guys. A bit of Somebody Told Me. Right up next, we're going to pay you a bit of Shaggy and Boombastic. I'm Alex Scarborough, and this is your Tuesday show.
1: Mr. Boombastic. We order some Boombastic, romantic, fantastic lover.

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0: in on the box, she says, Mr. Boom. What you say, girl? Smooth.
1: There you go, guys. That was Boombastic there by Shaggy. I'm Ali Scar Bob. Next, I've got Egyptian. Yeah. Every fourth Tuesday, your dry time show. Don't forget, you can catch me on a Sunday morning as well, 9 to 11, the Wake Up Show.
2: Put me arms right around you. Can you give me the tightest hold me ever get?
1: Also, if you're in Prince Regent, guys, if you're in Great Yarmouth, pop in the Prince Regent, say hi to all of us. And also, Men's Raw Wear, which is just 5 doors down.
2: Tightest hold me ever get in my life. Me guide them, jam, me no care. We take it anytime, anywhere, in all the square.

And I run as long as it come to come. 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

There you go, guys. That was a bit of Sasha for you there and Sexy Body. This is Beat Boy Radio, your Tuesday Drive Time show, and I am the one and only Ali Scarborough. Up next, I'm going to play a bit of Mr. Vegas for you.

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There you go, guys. It's a bit of Maroon 5 for you there, and Don't Wanna Know. Right, up next, I'm going to play a bit of Nas and If I Ruled the World, featuring Lauryn Hill.

There you go, guys. Safari of the World, Naz with Lauryn Hill. Right, up next, we've got Eyes. I'm Ali Scarbar. This is your Tuesday, 19th of May. God, the year is going so quick. I'm here 4 to 6 every week and 9 to 11 on a Sunday. Tune in to me, Drive Time Show.

There you go, guys. That's Eyes for you there. Up next, I'm going to play a bit of Dance Monkey and Freedom Doves. You got about 10 minutes left, you know, and then you got the wonderful DJ Catflap.

0: 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Well, up next, I've got Clean Bandit and Rockabye.
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0: Middle Sean Paul.
1: Special mind of creation. 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

0: bang, bang, bang. 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Rock-a-bye.
1: There you go, guys. It's Clean Bandit for you there. And a rock.

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Papa Echo 25 to Uniform Brava from the 11th to the 13th of September 2026. 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And not forgetting the top vinyl DJs on two sound systems across the three-day weekend, spinning all your favourite ska, rocksteady, early reggae and two-tone favourites. 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

0: Well, good evening, Boot Boy. How are you all around the globe? This is DJ Catflap, and I'm here for the next hour. Well, big shout out to Ali Scarbar for the last 2 hours. Absolutely tremendous. Well, I'm going to play an hour of punk today. So I'm going to start off with a bit of Generation X, and this is a bit of Ready, Steady, Go, because we are. Are you ready?
1: Ready, steady, go.
0: Are you ready to go?
1: Ready, steady, go.
0: I think you are.
1: Ready.

Oh yeah, Generation X, and that was Ready, Steady, Go, and we are ready, steady, and ready to go, because it's the start of the show. I'm a poet and I didn't even know it. Anyway, let's play the Buzzcocks, and this is Wish I'd Never Loved You.

was the Buzzcocks, and that was Wish I Never Loved You. Well, I've got a bit of news. I'm doing my show Sunday from somewhere different. Yes, I'm in Norfolk over the weekend, over the Great Yarmouth area, actually. I should be going to a wedding, and congratulations to them pair, and we'll talk about them on Sunday. The big boss man said to me, well, come to my house. Yes, I'm going to go to the big boss man's bungalow. Yes, we're going to go to, Studio Bungalow. We're going to call it Studio Bungalow. Yes, we're going to be with Jeff Lombard in Studio Bungalow, and we're going to be playing some tunes, and we'll both be on the mic, and we're probably going to be fighting over the mic. Anyway, I'm going to play a bit of The Stranglers, and this is North Winds Blowing.

the Stranglers, North Winds Blowing. What a tune, what a tune. While I'm going to carry on with a bit of the Lurkers, this is Ain't Got a Clue, sometimes said to me.

0: yeah, that was a damned ninninit. What a tune, what a tune. Let's carry on with the Undertones, and this is My Perfect Cousin. Big shout out to everyone in the chat room tonight. Big shout out to everyone around the globe.
1: Now I've got a cousin called Kevin.
0: And a big shout out to my Lulu.

Oh yeah, crack in one again. Yes, the Undertones, My Perfect Cousin. Well, let's go from there straight to the Clash, because I fought the law.

yes, The Clash and I Fought the Law. Now, Stiff Little Fingers, The Edge. Oh, we're getting lively tonight.

The Edge, Stiff Little Fingers. What a tune, what a tune. Oh well, let's play some Sex Pistols. And this is Anarchy in the UK.

Yes, the Sex Pistols, Anarchy in the UK. Well, this next track goes out to my Lulu, and this is The Undertones, Jimmy Jimmy, because she loves The Undertones.

Yeah, that was the Undertones and Jimmy Jimmy, and that went out to my Lulu. Anyway, I'm going to carry on with a bit of Bow Wow Wow, and this is I Want Candy. Like, I love a bit of candy.

Yeah, what a tune. Bow, wow, wow. And that was I Want Candy. And like I said, I love a bit of candy. But where's Harry? I hope he always up, according to Sham69. This goes out to all them skinheads I'm going to meet in Brighton in a few weeks' time.

Sham 69, Hurry Up Harry. Oh, great tune, great tune. And I'm going to say again at the reunion in a few weeks' time. Yes, and yes, I'm actually playing from Thursday at 10 o'clock at night. 10 o'clock at night when it starts at midday. What a state we're going to be in. But does it really matter? It's a little bit different than the Skinner reunion. Get yourself there. Great bands, great DJs all weekend. And I might be able to have a point with you. Anyway, what can I say? I'm going to play a bit of The Clash. Should I say, or should I go?

Oh yeah, should I stay or should I go? The Clash. What a tune, what a tune. Let's carry on. Come on, let's play some of the Buzzcocks. And this is Promises. This goes out to all the lovely ladies I've made promises to. You are all my

0: Oh yeah, what a tune, what a tune from the Stranglers. And now we're going to go straight over to the Toy Dolls and a bit of Nelly the Elephant.
1: Thank you. This one's called Nelly the Elephant.
2: To Bombay, a travelling circus came. They brought an intelligent elephant, and Nelly was her name. One dark night,

What a tune, what a tune. Toy Dolls, Lelly the Elephant. Love it, love it, love it. Straight over to now. Let's play some Cocksparrow. And let's play a bit of England Belongs to Me.

0: Oh yeah, Cock Sparrow, that Yes, England Belongs to Me. What a great tune, what a great tune. That'll be another one I'll be playing at the Skinhead Reunion in a few weeks' time. Get yourself there, get yourself to Brighton. That's where it's all happening, especially the Thursday night. It's going to be rampage. All I can say is, well, it's the end of my show now. I'm going to play this small advert because I should be playing this. And also, I am going to go into Royal Menswear to see if I can get some discount over the weekend.
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Hootsman. I'd like to say thank you very much for everyone listening tonight. And also, I shall be broadcasting with Jeff Lombard on Sunday from 11 o'clock at the Bungalow. Yes, it'll all be happening. Yes, he'll probably show me how to do it properly, but it doesn't really matter because I'm going to pinch all of his songs. Anyway, let's play off with the Hootsman, Tulip Pip, and I'll see you on Sunday.

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4: 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One love.

Yes, apologies for that. Does help if you turn the mic on. Anyhow, like I was saying, thanks to Cat Float, fantastic show as normal. Happy birthday for yesterday, mate. You don't look a day over 60. No, sorry, you're not over 60 yet, are you? Nearly there though, mate, ain't you? Anyhow, that was Gregory Isaacs, a night nurse. I don't know, did you need one of them last night, Cat Float? Did you have plenty of drink? Anyhow, let's get on with it. Tommy McCormack.

Oh yeah, that was fantastic. Two cinema towels. And before I carry on, I forgot to mention all the people out there listening on Boot Boy Radio today. I'm DJ Mathers. Hope you've had a good evening, good morning, and hopefully you're having a good night as well. So let's enjoy the show a bit more.

Yes, Peter Junior Marvin, play some face. Next up, Peter Low Crater and Kingston Town. I can't believe we're nearly halfway through the show. Hey, when you're enjoying yourself, time don't matter.

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1: Yes, like I was saying, Melton Scarfest is not far away now. If you haven't got your tickets, get in there now. Went there last year, fantastic weekend. So you won't be disappointed. Anyhow, next up a bit of Barrington Levy and Murder.

Yes, Barry Levy, a murderer. In about 25, 26 minutes, you'll have Big Kevin, Little Z show on. So stick around for that. As I say every week, you won't be disappointed. And I know you won't be. Anyhow, next up, a little bit of Bunny Wailer and Dreamland.

0: Fantastic Upsetters. 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

fantastic John Hole and Alibaba. I haven't played that for quite a while now. Keep forgetting how great a song it is. Talking about songs, next up is a bit of Marcia Griffiths and Feel Like Jumping.

Yeah, that was Pyramids and Jesse James, Rods Again. Mix up a bit of Prince Buster and a bit of Dog War.

Yeah, one more song by me. I hope you enjoyed tonight's show. Played it a bit differently, some old tunes I haven't played for a long time. Hope you enjoyed it. Hope you tune in again. Next show will be Saturday, 11 p.m. till midnight UK time. To everybody out there, look after yourselves. Be good. Be looking.

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0: Good morning.
1: Good afternoon.
0: Good evening.
1: And welcome along, guys. It's me, Big Kev.
0: And me, Little Z.
1: On a Tuesday night.
0: Yes.
1: Oh, yes. Yeah, and we're back. And we're in a better week than what we did last week. Because nothing's gone wrong so far.
0: Don't say that.
1: Uh-oh.
0: I'll tell you what, though. We're going to have some fabulous weather next week.
1: We are.
0: Absolutely.
1: We are
0: fabulous.
1: Supposed to be coming really nice weather, guys. It's a pity it wasn't nice for the Skarmouth weekend, but there you go.
0: So whatever you're doing, go out and enjoy the weather.
1: Yeah, right. Who've got in the Facebook Lives here? We've got Kaylee Jane. We've got Sean Fowler.
0: We've got Tracy Briggs.
1: And
0: Paul Sarney.
1: Here you go. Good evening to you lot.
0: Good
1: there must
0: evening.
1: Be one more somewhere because it says five and that's only four.
0: Okay.
1: Someone else is hiding there. There you go. Right, let's play some tunes.
0: Alrighty. I'm going to give everyone the Custodians.
1: With?
0: Hold Down.

0: Oh, there we go, everybody. That was the Kingstonians with Hold Down.
1: You're a bit slow on the buttons then, weren't you?
0: Oh, well, we can't all be perfect, can we?
1: You were struggling, weren't you?
0: We can't all be perfect.
1: Yeah. Yeah. Right, what should we do?
0: We're going to play the people's Lord Tanamo.
1: Oh, are we? Okay.
0: Yes, we've come down.
1: Okay. Come down.

0: Oh, golly gosh.
1: No, hang on, look, you're pushing the wrong buttons.
0: I am pushing the wrong buttons. Oh. I'm having a mare tonight.
1: I don't know. So welcome, everyone. Hope you have a lovely week so far. And welcome to everyone in the Facebook Live. Hope you're having a good week. And don't forget, guys, it is 2 weeks this weekend until Vic Stomp.
0: Ooh.
1: It's getting closer and closer, guys. You need to get your tickets if you want to go.
0: It's going to be a banging day.
1: It's going to be a brilliant day.
0: Yes.
1: Yep, so get your tickets, guys. You can get the tickets at wegottickets.com/Vic Stomp. Or if you're in the area, you can get them from the pub itself, the Victoria Pub.
0: In Baldock.
1: I do believe it's 11 Sun Street off the top of my head.
0: Not sure.
1: Now I'm being flash, aren't I?
0: Flash.
1: Yeah. Right, let's play some more tunes for these people.
0: Alrighty, I'm going to give you some Dillinger.
1: We tighten up.
0: Ooh.

0: There we go, everyone. That was Dillinger with Tighten Up.
1: There you go, guys. Right. Anyone in the Stevenage area?
0: Yes.
1: And surrounding?
0: Yes.
1: If you fancy a night out this Saturday, myself and Z will be in the Poacher's Pub in Stevenage.
0: Yes.
1: DJing all your best ska and reggae.
0: So come and join us, everybody.
1: Yeah, come say hi, guys. And we are being joined by Andy Scarred for Life Kemp. So come and say hi to him as well. And we can tell you all about Big Stomp and twist your arm into buying a ticket.
0: Yeah. We can do that.
1: Yeah. Right. And if you're not available Saturday.
0: Oh, come and see us on Sunday.
1: Yeah, come and see us on Sunday. We are supporting a UB40 tribute act at the Royal Oak in Stevenage Old Town. So there, if you can't do Saturday, come and see us Sunday. And don't bother bank holiday Monday because I'm having a day off.
0: Yes, we are.
1: Yeah. Right, let's play a bit of Derek Morgan, shall we?
0: All right.
1: With
0: Moonhop.

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1: 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The fantastic Marcia Hastings 1066, featuring a solo performance from Kelly Foyster, with more announcements to follow. And not forgetting the top vinyl DJs on two sound systems across the three-day weekend, spinning all your favourite ska, rocksteady, early reggae and two-tone favourites. Don't forget to follow our Facebook page, the home of Skeggy Reggae, as well as checking us out on Facebook events for more event details and ticket information.

0: There you go, guys. A lovely little banging tune there. Done for us by Irie White himself. So thank you very much for that, Irie. Right, guys, another one I've got to tell you about quickly. So anyone that's going to Big Stomp, anyone that isn't going to Big Stomp, we have got a Big Stomp pre-party, pre-gig party even, on the 29th of May. So that'll be, not this Friday, next Friday, won't it?
1: Aye.
0: I do believe. Yeah, so if you want to come down the pub, come and meet the DJs, guy. The DJs that will be playing, hopefully, at Big Stomp. We're going to have a pre-gig party.
1: Oh, yes.
0: Victoria Pub, 11 Sun Street, Baldock. See you there.
1: Aye.
0: Don't be square.
1: No.
0: Right, let's play a tune, Z.
1: Okay, we're going to have some King's Dip.
0: Yeah.
1: And Fire Corner.
0: Oh, lovely.
2: No matter what the people say, these sounds lead the way. It's the order of the day from your boss DJ, I King State. Hopped it from the top to the very last drop.

0: There we go, everybody. That was Kingsteer and Fire Corner.
1: All right. What do you want to do now?
0: I'm going to play another tune for my...
1: Oh, right, okay. I'll do what you say because you're the boss.
0: My beautiful people out there.
1: Aye.
0: We're going to have Dave Barker.
1: Right.
0: With Sunshine Rock.
1: Okay, then.

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1: Boom, and it went. It's finished. It's gone. It's gone, Z. Where are you? Z, where are you?
2: I'm back.
1: Okay. Don't leave me this way. Right, what should we do next then?
2: Okay.
1: Oh, I like this one.
2: We're going to have some Cool and Sticky.
1: Oh, are you Cool and Sticky or Cool Sticky?
2: Oh, and yeah, Cool Sticky.
1: And?
2: The Upsetters.
1: With?
2: Dry Acid.
3: I'm the man that grants your musical thirst from Philly to Post, the 90 Coast, Upsetter the Boss.

0: There we go. Cool. Sticky and the Upsetters with Dry Acid.
1: I'm doing this one. Okay. I'm doing this one.
0: Hello to someone, haven't you?
1: Have I?
0: Yes.
1: Who? What, a little grandson?
0: Well, yes.
1: No, I'm not saying hello to that one. I've already done that one.
0: Oh, okay. Well, we better...
1: Oh, stop making Leader Springs alone. Oh, my goodness.
0: Well, let's say a big happy birthday for our grandson.
1: Grandson.
0: Who will be celebrating his birthday this Saturday.
1: He will indeed. So very, very happy birthday to our little Max for his birthday
0: happy
1: on Saturday.
0: Happy birthday, Max.
1: Right, we've got a request going out, guys. It's for Dave in Downham Market. And he asked for a bit of Ansel Collins with...
0: Nuclear weapon.

0: There we go, Ansel Collins with Nuclear Weapon.
1: Right, this next song.
0: Yes.
1: We're going to play this for.
0: Yes.
1: Paul Sonny Sandbridge. And for our very own Sean. Sean that will be running around like a blue-ass fly at Vic Stomp. We're going to keep him so busy, he won't know if he's coming or going. But if I know Sean, he's probably in the Victoria right now, just sampling the beer, just making sure it's perfect for when you get there on the 6th of June. So, Sean and Paul, this one's for you.
0: This is The Specials and Monkey Man.
2: Big Monkey Man.

0: There we go, everyone. Dave and Ansel Collins with Monkey Spanner.
1: And before that, of course, was Specials with Monkey Man.
0: It was.
1: What are we going to have now?
0: Oof, we can have a bit of Bad Manners.
1: With?
0: Wooly Bully.

0: There we go. That was Bad Manners and Woolly Bully.
1: It surely
0: that
1: was.
0: That was your tune, wasn't it,
1: It
0: Kev?
1: Was my tune. It was. Actually, yes. This is pretty much my set list tonight.
0: Oh, all right. Rub it in.
1: Well, I picked them. You wrote them down.
0: That's all right, because Little C's been doing it for weeks and weeks.
1: Yeah, I know. Yeah, there you go. Right, I'm going to play a bit of the Kingstonians.
0: With Singer Man.

0: There we go, the Kingstonians and Singer Man.
1: All right. Now, this is a song that I do really like. I really do like this track.
0: Do you really, really, really like
1: this track?
0: It's
1: requested by Shawnee. He wants a bit of...
0: Tim Armstrong.
1: Interaction.

0: There we go, Tim Armstrong.
1: When he's finished, that is. Yeah. I've never been so insulted, Phil. I'm glad the mic wasn't plugged in when Kev was trying to sing. How rude.
0: Oh, dear.
1: He's probably right, though, to be fair.
0: He is.
1: Oh, dear. Right, where are we going now? We've got another request.
0: Oh, we have. We're going to have the Jolly Brothers.
1: Yeah.
0: The Conscious Man.
1: Okay.

0: There you go. The Jolly Brothers with Conscious Man. Absolutely loved that tune, and I hope you guys did too.
1: Right, here you go, guys. Got another request. This one's going out for Steve in Seven Oaks. He asked for a bit of Prince Buster.
0: Oh, sorry, guys. And Al Capone.

0: There we go, Prince Buster and Al Capone. What we got next then?
1: We got a bit of Phyllis Dillon.
0: Okay.
1: With
0: Picture on the Wall.
1: Going out for the lovely Kathleen King.
0: Here we go, Kathleen.

0: There we go, Barbara Jones and Slim Boy.
1: Going out for a very own Jeff Lombard, as he just joined us in the Facebook. One specially for you, Jeff. Right, this one is going out for Kathleen Kingsley.
0: Okay, this one is Bad Manners with Special Brew.

0: Boom. How about that then, eh? Bit of bad manners with special brew. What? What are we going to do now, Z?
1: We're going to have some Ken Booth.
0: Yeah.
1: Somewhere.
0: Okay. Well, here.
1: Yeah.

0: How about that, guys? Facebook users absolutely loving the tunes tonight. We hope you're enjoying the tunes as well. Right, what was I going to say, Z? I was going to say something. It's totally gone now.
1: I don't know.
0: I'll think of it, though. But there you go. Right, I did just say to the Facebook people, stay tuned, guys. Coming up straight after us will be DJ Atty, followed up by Rob, Mr. Scarthorpe. So stay tuned for more banging tunes this evening. Right, we're going to have a bit of the tenors.
1: And Scar Melody.
0: No, it's Scar Medley.
1: Oh, Medley.
0: You do that every time.
1: I know I do.

0: There we go, the tenors and Scar medley.
1: Not medley.
0: Medley.
1: Oh, it's a medley, is it?
0: Yes.
1: Okay. I noticed your voice is better this week.
0: Yes, it's not squeaky.
2: It's not all squeaky like it was the other week.
0: It's not squeaky.
2: No, it's not. No. No, it's not all squeaky.
0: No.
1: We're back to normal, guys.
0: We are
1: back to normal.
0: Norm.
1: Right, this one was actually sent through as a request earlier on in the Facebook Live, but I'd already got it in my set list anyway. And it is a bit of Prince Fatty with The Model. Actually, scrap that, it's not. It's the tenors with another scorcher.
3: Ooh, it's another scorcher.
1: To be followed up by Prince Fatty.

0: there we are, the tenors, and another scorcher.
1: Right,
0: Mike,
1: now
0: you can
1: I'm
0: going
1: right.
0: to
1: play Prince Fatty with the model. I just got a bit excited to play it, that's all.
0: I think you did.
1: Yeah, see. But anyway, I'm still going to play it. Prince Fatty, the model.

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The fantastic Marcia Hastings 1066. 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With more announcements to follow. And not forgetting the top vinyl DJs on two sound systems across the three-day weekend. 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
1: There you go, guys. 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Right, we're going to move on.
2: Oh, we're going to have some Hopton Lewis.
1: Are we?
2: Yeah, we're Boom Shakalaka.
1: Oh, Boom Shakalaka.

0: There we go. Hopped in Lewis and boom shakalaka.
1: Right.
0: Yes.
1: Up now. I have got a confession, actually.
0: Uh-oh.
1: And I've got to confess because he's in my Facebook. So, Andy Scarper Life Kemp, I've actually stole this from you. But you didn't do these tunes. But I'm actually going to do you three in a row now. Who is the three in a row by, Z?
0: This is by the Moochers.
1: Right, three in a row by the Moochers, guys.
0: Here we go.

0: There we go. That was the Moochers.
1: Yeah, three in a row from the Moochers, guys. Right, we have just been asked, can we play the Trojan Beats version of Sweet Sensation? Now, it's a live recording taken from Skarmouth, guys, but when the guys did this, they actually brought the house down. I'll get your words out in a minute, then.
0: Get them out, boy. Cough it up, buttercup.
1: Excuse me. I think that's why I was struggling to talk. I think I had a frog in my throat.
0: Oh, dear.
1: Ribbit. There he goes. Right, so this is Trojan Beats, Sweet Sensation, live from Skarmouth.

0: There we go. Sweet sensation by the Closer Beats.
1: And you can hear from that crowd's response, guys, how well that went down. That was absolutely a storm. But right, let's move on, Zeke. We've only got 9 minutes left. Don't forget, stay tuned, guys. Coming up straight after us will be DJ Atty, followed up by Scar. No, Mr. Scar Thorpe. Let's spell it out again. Right, what are we going to have, Zeke? Go a bit of the Deltones.
0: I'll take you there.
1: Okay, where are you taking me?
0: Anywhere you want to go.
1: Okay.

0: guys. Just a quick one, we did forget. Can we say a very, very happy birthday to Kathleen King's son?
1: Oh, hang on, I've lost it.
0: It's Grant.
1: It is Grant. Happy birthday, Grant.
0: Yeah, Grant's going to be having a birthday on Sunday, guys. So a very, very happy birthday to you, Grant.
1: Love from Z and Kev.
0: Yeah, have a wonderful day, mate.

0: Here we go, everybody. They're Deltones, and I'll take you there.
1: Right, guys, we're fast running out of time. We've got 5 minutes left, so we should have time to get this one in, hopefully. Well, maybe not. Oh, that's a bit long, that one.
0: Okay. Let's pick another one for everybody.
1: Okay, let's do this one then. Right, so we're going to have a bit of Alpha Blondie.
0: And Boris Samory.

0: Well, guys, it's so close you can't call it. But for me and Big C, it's time to say goodbye.
1: Goodbye, everybody.
0: So, guys, thank you so much for joining us this evening. We will catch up with you again very, very soon.
1: We will do.
0: Until then, that just leaves me to say, stay safe, be good, be careful, and we will catch up with you, maybe Sunday, maybe not.
1: Yes, maybe next Tuesday.
0: Definitely next Tuesday, guys. Until then, thank you so much for joining us. That just leaves me to say one thing.
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5: Good morning, good afternoon and good evening, wherever you're listening to around the world to this fantastic Boot Boy Radio. My name is Sean, aka DJ Atty. And again tonight on this glorious Tuesday night, I'm joined by my wife, DJ Shellbell, playing some of her pick and mix and the odd cheeky one thrown in there. I'm going to stick with reggae tonight. Myself, I'm going to start with Roy Panton and The Same Old Life.

Hey, big hi to you all out there. I'm DJ Shellbell. And as the hubby said, joining in for the next hour, playing a little bit of this and a little bit of that. I'm going to start off with Althea and Donna, and it's Uptown Top Ranking.

0: Big thank you to the previous DJs on before me and Shellbell. You got Cat Flap, Maffers, and Big Kevin Little Zeon just before me. Great tunes as always. Thank you very much, guys. Next up, we've got the Pyramids and Train Tour to Rainbow City.
1: All aboard!

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3: And next up, I've got Phyllis Dillon and Things of the Past, another one of my favourites.

And for my next one, I think the memories will always stay, like with me and my husband, when we've seen him twice in concert. Thank goodness we actually got the pleasure to be able to go and see him live. Toots and the Maytals and 54-46.

Yeah, just as Shell said before that track, that we had the pleasure of going to see Toots and the Maytals twice. We've seen him once at Rock City in Nottingham, and once at the NEC in Birmingham, which was a shared outdoor concert with the Specials. And knowing Shell, she's only small. She got to the front of both these concerts, right to the front. I'm sure she crawled down in between people's legs without them noticing. Got right to the front. She was so close to Toots Hibbert at the concert in Nottingham. So close. I'm going to carry on with the Maytals myself. We have It's You.

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1: 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From the 11th to the 13th of September 2026. 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From the magnificent Exodus, Scartopia, the Regulites, Scardust and Scarburst UK. The fantastic Marcia Hastings 1066, featuring a solo performance from Kelly Foyster, with more announcements to follow. And not forgetting the top vinyl DJs on two sound systems across the three-day weekend, spinning all your favourite ska, rocksteady, early reggae and two-tone favourites. 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
3: Yeah, I'd hurry up and get your tickets as soon as you can, really. 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Any questions, any information that you need about the weekend, get hold of Chris Popple on there and he'll be able to put you forward to getting your tickets. And then Skeggy Reggae. Well, what can I say? Get in touch with Jonathan Firth and get your tickets. Smashing weekend, honestly. And obviously the Boot Boy Radio DJs will be there, so you'll get to come and see us, and also at Melton Scarfest as well. So I'm going to carry on now with Winston and Bibby, and it's Joys for Independence.

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1: Yeah, that's me, DJ Atty. You can catch me 10 o'clock on a Tuesday night and at a new time on a Saturday, 2 till 4 now. It was 3 till 4, but now it's 2 till 4. So you've got me 2 hours on a Saturday. Come and join me every week now, DJ Atty. Next up, we have the Merrytone Singers and Rude Boy A Whale.

0: Yeah, the next one, it's a cheeky one. Pato Banton, and also with Ranking Roger as well. And it's Bubbling Hot.
1: Oh, easy, Radical Roger. Respect Mr. Pato Banton. Rough, just like a soup in a pot, we are what?

Next up for myself, I did play the A side to this earlier. Well, say the A side is the flip side. This is the Pyramids and John Chewy.

0: 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I do. It's UB40, Red Red Wine.
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1: Let's get you all dancing for the next one. I don't care what time of night it is. Get up and dance. Lloyd Robinson and Cuss Cuss.

And it's come to that time again, folks. We haven't got long left. We've got just over 7 minutes left. So we're going to try and squeeze a couple more tracks in between us. But big love to you all. Thank you all for listening. You keep tuned in to Boot Boy Radio. We've got all the DJs covering all the genres. Whatever you like, there's someone to play your stuff. Next up tonight, we have Mr. Scar, 11 o'clock onwards. Well, till midnight. So tune in. Keep tuned in and enjoy the music. Next up from me, we have Reggaeites and Harris Wheel.

like DJ Attis just said, we're coming to the end now. It's a big, massive love from me to you all out there around the world. Take care, stay safe. And you will get me live on a Sunday, 2 p.m. UK time. And I'll be playing a little bit of this and a little bit of that to you all. Anyway, I'm going to finish off myself with Susan Cadogan and Hurt So Good.

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1: Yes, good morning, good afternoon, good evening. 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I'd like to thank Kev Andrews for the last 2 hours. Fantastic show as always. I'm going to kick the night off with a bit of King Tubby. This one's take 5.

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blessed is the pipe that is always light in the house of Jah Rastafari. 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

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And you say, play Boot Boy Radio. It really couldn't be simpler.

we go. The fantastic, the Melodians. I Will Get Along Without You. Next one up is Freddie McGregor with Stop Loving You.

God, an hour fly. Anyway, that's going to be the last one from me, and I'll be back again, same time, same place next week. I'm going to leave you with Lloyd and Claudette with Queen of the World.

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My name's Jonathan Firth, and I'm here to play that reggae when it gets played in that very different way.

hear all the sounds that are in the world. Just listen to the general hum and buzz of the world. As if you were listening to music. Don't try to identify the sounds you hear. Don't put names on them.